0: 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Or swing in today and we'll talk trade.
1: North Country weather. Lows level off around 65 tonight under mainly clear skies. Winds out of the south, 8 to 15 miles per hour. Sunshine mixed with clouds at times. Tomorrow, chance for storms. Highs level off around 83. Lows dip down to about 50. Tomorrow night, chance of thunderstorms. And that's your forecast. I'm weatherology meteorologist Paul Frombly. Get the latest weather updates online at MinnesotaDailyWeather.com. Right now, it's 68 degrees.
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He said, California is the place you ought to be. So he loaded up the truck and they moved to Beverly Hills, that is, swimming.

0: Ed and all his kin. They would like to thank you folks for kindly dropping in. You're all invited back again to this locality to have a heap in heaven of their hospitality. Beverly Hillbillies, that's what they call them now. Nice folks. Y'all come back, yeah?
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1: This is a Fox News alert. I'm Sue Gosman. Night two of the Republican midterm convention in Dallas. President Trump once again, a keynote speaker addressing those in attendance.
2: You got to do me a favor. You got to get out and vote, and you're going to pretend I'm on the ballot. Because in a way I am on the ballot. Because if they get in, they're going to take away all of the things that we got, and we can't let that happen.
1: HHS Secretary Robert F. Kennedy Jr. also spoke. He paid tribute to conservative activist Charlie Kirk on the one-year anniversary of his killing.
3: I can't stand here without thinking about him. Charlie believed that people from all different political traditions could find common ground in their love of country.
1: Lindsey Clancy's attorney is asking a judge now to spare her a second trial. America's listening to Fox News.
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9: Lows level off around 65 tonight under mainly clear skies. Winds out of the south, 8 to 15 miles per hour. Sunshine mixed with clouds at times. Tomorrow, chance for storms. Highs level off around 83. Lows dip down to about 50. Tomorrow night, chance of thunderstorms. And that's your forecast. I'm weatherology meteorologist Paul Frombly. Get the latest weather updates online at minnesotadailyweather.com. Right now, it's 68 degrees.
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We climb, but we can't reach the top. I'm weak.

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1: Fox News, I'm Ted Linder. Night two of the Republican midterm convention in Dallas, wrapping up with President Trump delivering the keynote address once again and doubling down on his promise to issue a Trump dividend.
2: Our country has never done better. We're taking in trillions, trillions of dollars. There's never been any country, not even close, that's come anywhere near. So it's five, we win $5,000 for every adult. We love our adults. It's about time we take care of our adults.
1: Senate Minority Leader Chuck Schumer accusing the president of trying to bribe Americans for their votes. And a Florida man convicted in one of a series of suspected killings that became known as the Hog Trail Murders in the 90s has been put to death. 72-year-old Daniel Owen Conahan Jr., the state's 15th person executed this year. 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
15: Mainly clear overnight with lows around 65. South winds 8 to 15 miles per hour. Sunshine mixed with clouds at times. Friday, slight chance of thunderstorms. High temperatures reach up to 82. Lows dip down to about 50. Friday night, thunderstorms likely. And that's your forecast. I'm weatherology meteorologist Paul Frombly. Get the latest weather updates online at minnesotadailyweather.com. Right now, it's 67 degrees.
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7: Mainly clear overnight with lows around 65. South winds 8 to 15 miles per hour. Sunshine mixed with clouds at times. Friday, slight chance of thunderstorms. High temperatures reach up to 82. Lows dip down to about 50. Friday night, thunderstorms likely. And that's your forecast. I'm weatherology meteorologist Paul Frombly. Get the latest weather updates online at minnesotadailyweather.com. Right now, it's 67 degrees.
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1: Fox News, I'm Ted Linder. Night two of the Republican midterm convention in Dallas, wrapping up with President Trump delivering the keynote address once again and doubling down on his promise to issue a Trump dividend.
2: Our country has never done better. We're taking in trillions of dollars. There's never been any country, not even close, that's come anywhere near. So it's we win $5,000 for every adult. We love our adults. It's about time we take care of our adults.
1: Senate Minority Leader Chuck Schumer accusing the president of trying to bribe Americans for their votes. And a Florida man convicted in one of a series of suspected killings that became known as the Hog Trail Murders in the 90s has been put to death. 72-year-old Daniel Owen Conahan Jr., the state's 15th person executed this year. 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
16: Mainly clear overnight with lows around 65. South winds 8 to 15 miles per hour. Sunshine mixed with clouds at times. Friday, slight chance of thunderstorms. High temperatures reach up to 82. Lows dip down to about 50. Friday night, thunderstorms likely. And that's your forecast. I'm weatherology meteorologist Paul Frombly. Get the latest weather updates online at minnesotadailyweather.com. Right now, it's 67 degrees.
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0: 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School is back in session, and we just ask you to be safe and watch for those big yellow buses. Takes a little bit to get used to the different traffic patterns, but remember, school is back in session, and be safe around those big yellow buses. 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
6: Mainly clear overnight with lows around 65. South winds 8 to 15 miles per hour. Sunshine mixed with clouds at times. Friday, slight chance of thunderstorms. High temperatures reach up to 82. Lows dip down to about 50. Friday night, thunderstorms likely. And that's your forecast. I'm weatherology meteorologist Paul Trombley. Get the latest weather updates online at minnesotadailyweather.com. Right now, it's 67 degrees.
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1: Fox News, I'm Sue Guzman. The Republicans' two-day midterm convention wrapping up in Dallas Thursday night.

0: With President Trump once again addressing those in attendance.
1: You got to do me a favor. You got to get out and vote, and you're going to pretend I'm on the ballot. Because in a way, I am on the ballot. Because if they get in, they're going to take away all of the things that we got, and we can't let that happen.
0: HHS Secretary Robert F. Kennedy Jr. also spoke. He paid tribute to conservative activist Charlie Kirk on the one-year anniversary of his killing.
2: I can't stand here without thinking about him. Charlie believed that people from all different political traditions could find common ground in their love of country.
0: Lindsey Clancy's attorney is now asking a judge to spare her a second trial in the killing of her three young children. 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
15: Mainly clear overnight with lows around 65. South winds 8 to 15 miles per hour. Sunshine mixed with clouds at times. Friday, slight chance of thunderstorms. High temperatures reach up to 82. Lows dip down to about 50. Friday night, thunderstorms likely. And that's your forecast. I'm weatherology meteorologist Paul Trombley. Get the latest weather updates online at minnesotadailyweather.com. Right now, it's 67 degrees.
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1: Old man Wrigley lived in that white house down the street where I grew up. 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We struck a friendship up. 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Lost his wife, lost his baby. 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I asked him what he meant.

few years later, I was off at college, talking to Mom on the phone one night, getting all caught up on the gossip, the ins and outs of the small town life. She said, "Oh, by the way, son, old man Wrigley's died." Later on that night, I laid there thinking back, thought about a couple long lost summers. I didn't know whether to cry or laugh. There was ever anybody

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5: North Country weather. Mainly clear overnight with lows around 65. South winds 8 to 15 miles per hour. Sunshine mixed with clouds at times. Friday, slight chance of thunderstorms. High temperatures reach up to 82. Lows dip down to about 50. Friday night, thunderstorms likely. And that's your forecast. I'm weatherology meteorologist Paul Trombley. Get the latest weather updates online at MinnesotaDailyWeather.com. Right now, it's 67 degrees.
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7: I can still remember when I bought my first guitar. 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And my family listened 50 times to my two-song repertoire. I told my mom her only son was gonna be a star. Well, I bought all the Beatle records, sounded just like Paul. I bought Holly, old Chuck Berry's 78s and all. And I sat by my record player playing every note they play. I watched them all on TV and copied every move they

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1: Fox News, I'm Sue Guzman. The Republicans' two-day midterm convention wrapping up in Dallas Thursday night with President Trump once again addressing those in attendance.
2: You got to do me a favor. You got to get out and vote, and you're going to pretend I'm on the ballot. Because in a way, I am on the ballot. Because if they get in, they're going to take away all of the things that we got. And we can't let that happen.
1: HHS Secretary Robert F. Kennedy Jr. also spoke. He paid tribute to conservative activist Charlie Kirk on the one-year anniversary of his killing.
3: I can't stand here without thinking about him. Charlie believed that people from all different political traditions could find common ground in their love of country.
1: Lindsey Clancy's attorney is now asking a judge to spare her a second trial in the killing of her three young children. 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
21: Mainly clear overnight with lows around 65. South winds 8 to 15 miles per hour. Sunshine mixed with clouds at times. Friday, slight chance of thunderstorms. High temperatures reach up to 82. Lows dip down to about 50. Friday night, thunderstorms likely. And that's your forecast. I'm weatherology meteorologist Paul Frombly. Get the latest weather updates online at minnesotadailyweather.com. Right now, it's 67 degrees.
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0: 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School is back in session, and we just ask you to be safe and watch for those big yellow buses. Takes a little bit to get used to the different traffic patterns, but remember, school is back in session, and be safe around those big yellow buses. More on the forecast is on the way on The Legends.
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5: Mainly clear overnight with lows around 65. South winds 8 to 15 miles per hour. Sunshine mixed with clouds at times. Friday, slight chance of thunderstorms. High temperatures reach up to 82. Lows dip down to about 50. Friday night, thunderstorms likely. And that's your forecast. I'm weatherology meteorologist Paul Frombly. Get the latest weather updates online at minnesotadailyweather.com. Right now, it's 67 degrees.
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1: 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Today marks the 25th anniversary of the terrorist attacks in America.
2: Remembrance, reflection, and renewed warnings about the threats that still face our country. New York City's Mayor Zoran Mamdani, meantime, attended a memorial mass at St. Patrick's Cathedral in New York Wednesday night as controversy continues over his participation in this year's 9/11 observances.
1: Vice President J.D. Vance will be representing the White House at Ground Zero and will join all the former living presidents in New York City. President Trump will be at the Pentagon. Republicans wrapping up the party's first midterm convention in Dallas, Texas, Thursday night.
3: No empty seats. The fake news. They searched the arena. There are thousands of people outside. They searched the arena for a seat. That's why last night I said, please don't get up and go to the bathroom.
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7: Mainly clear overnight with lows around 65. South winds 8 to 15 miles per hour. Sunshine mixed with clouds at times. Friday, slight chance of thunderstorms. High temperatures reach up to 82. Lows dip down to about 50. Friday night, thunderstorms likely. And that's your forecast. I'm weatherology meteorologist Paul Frombly. Get the latest weather updates online at minnesotadailyweather.com. Right now, it's 67 degrees.
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10: Mainly clear overnight with lows around 65. South winds 8 to 15 miles per hour. Sunshine mixed with clouds at times. Friday, slight chance of thunderstorms. High temperatures reach up to 82. Lows dip down to about 50. Friday night, thunderstorms likely. And that's your forecast. I'm weatherology meteorologist Paul Trombley. Get the latest weather updates online at minnesotadailyweather.com. Currently, it's 65 degrees.
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0: 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Last chance to win tickets to the Renaissance Festival. 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
1: Fox News, I'm Ted Lindner. Today marks the 25th anniversary of the terrorist attacks in America.
2: Remembrance, reflection, and renewed warnings about the threats that still face our country. New York City's Mayor Zoran Mamdani, meantime, attended a memorial mass at St. Patrick's Cathedral in New York Wednesday night as controversy continues over his participation in this year's 9/11 observances.
1: Vice President J.D. Vance will be representing the White House at Ground Zero and will join all the former living presidents in New York City. President Trump will be at the Pentagon. Republicans wrapping up the party's first midterm convention in Dallas, Texas, Thursday night.
3: No empty seats. The fake news. They searched the arena. There are thousands of people outside. They searched the arena for a seat. That's why last night I said, please don't get up and go to the bathroom.
1: The midterm election's now less than 2 months away. 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
8: Mainly clear overnight with lows around 65. South winds 8 to 15 miles per hour. Sunshine mixed with clouds at times. Friday, slight chance of thunderstorms. High temperatures reach up to 82. Lows dip down to about 50. Friday night, thunderstorms likely. And that's your forecast. I'm weatherology meteorologist Paul Frombly. Get the latest weather updates online at minnesotadailyweather.com. Currently, it's 65 degrees.
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1: Kevin Harlan here from Westwood One. 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The Broncos won the AFC West last season, but the Chiefs have added Super Bowl MVP Kenneth Walker to the backfield. It's coming up from Kansas City's Arrowhead Stadium on Monday Night Football.
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5: Mainly clear overnight with lows around 65. South winds 8 to 15 miles per hour. Sunshine mixed with clouds at times. Friday, slight chance of thunderstorms. High temperatures reach up to 82. Lows dip down to about 50. Friday night, thunderstorms likely. And that's your forecast. I'm weatherology meteorologist Paul Trombley. Get the latest weather updates online at MinnesotaDailyWeather.com. Currently, it's 65 degrees.
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1: Fox News, I'm Sue Guzman. President Trump addressing the conflict in Iran on Thursday. He says Tehran is stringing the fighting along, trying to impact the midterm elections. He tells Fox's Laura Ingraham that the Strait of Hormuz is under U.S. purview.
2: You know, we control the Strait. They don't control the Strait. They control nothing. They have 300% inflation. They're not paying their military. They're not paying their law enforcement.
1: Global oil prices briefly topped the $108 a barrel mark on Thursday. Lindsey Clancy's lawyer asking a Massachusetts judge to spare her a second trial for killing her children.
3: Defense attorney Kevin Reddington asking the judge to acquit Lindsey Clancy of first-degree murder charges to prevent a second trial, arguing prosecutors don't have enough evidence and no rational jury could find beyond a reasonable doubt that she had no mental disease or defect.
1: Fox's Kristen Goodwin. 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
6: Mainly clear overnight with lows around 65. South winds 8 to 15 miles per hour. Sunshine mixed with clouds at times. Friday, slight chance of thunderstorms. Daytime highs approaching 82. Storms likely Friday night. Lows level off around 50. And that's your forecast. I'm weatherology meteorologist Paul Trombley. Get the latest weather updates online at minnesotadailyweather.com. Right now, 64.
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5: North Country weather.
6: Lows level off around 65 overnight under mainly clear skies. Winds out of the south, 8 to 15 miles per hour. Sunshine mixed with clouds at times. Friday, slight chance of thunderstorms. Daytime highs approaching 82. Storms likely Friday night. Lows level off around 50. And that's your forecast. I'm weatherology meteorologist Paul Frombly. Get the latest weather updates online at minnesotadailyweather.com. Right now, 64.
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0: 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School is back in session, and we just ask you to be safe and watch for those big yellow buses. Takes a little bit to get used to the different traffic patterns, but remember, school is back in session, and be safe around those big yellow buses. 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
1: Fox News, I'm Sue Guzman. President Trump addressing the conflict in Iran on Thursday. He says Tehran is stringing the fighting along, trying to impact the midterm elections. He tells Fox's Laura Ingraham that the Strait of Hormuz is under U.S. purview.
2: You know, we control the Strait. They don't control the Strait. They control nothing. They have 300% inflation. They're not paying their military. They're not paying their law enforcement.
1: Global oil prices briefly topped the $108 a barrel mark on Thursday. Lindsey Clancy's lawyer asking a Massachusetts judge to spare her a second trial for killing her children.
3: Defense attorney Kevin Reddington asking the judge to acquit Lindsey Clancy of first-degree murder charges to prevent a second trial, arguing prosecutors don't have enough evidence and no rational jury could find beyond a reasonable doubt that she had no mental disease or defect.
1: Fox's Kristen Goodwin. 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
8: Country weather. Lows level off around 65 overnight under mainly clear skies. Winds out of the south, 8 to 15 miles per hour. Sunshine mixed with clouds at times. Friday, slight chance of thunderstorms. Daytime highs approaching 82. Storms likely Friday night. Lows level off around 50. And that's your forecast. I'm weatherology meteorologist Paul Frombly. Get the latest weather updates online at minnesotadailyweather.com. Right now, 64.
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5: North Country weather.
6: Lows level off around 65 overnight under mainly clear skies. Winds out of the south, 8 to 15 miles per hour. Sunshine mixed with clouds at times. Friday, slight chance of thunderstorms. Daytime highs approaching 82. Storms likely Friday night. Lows level off around 50. And that's your forecast. I'm weatherology meteorologist Paul Frombly. Get the latest weather updates online at MinnesotaDailyWeather.com. Right now, 64.
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1: 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Today marks 25 years since the terrorist attacks on New York City, Washington, D.C., and Shanksville, PA. Fox's Kevin Cork.
2: Remembrance, reflection, and renewed warnings about the threats that still face our country. New York City's mayor, Zoran Mamdani, meantime, attended a memorial mass at St. Patrick's Cathedral in New York Wednesday night as controversy continues over his participation in this year's 9/11 observances.
1: Vice President J.D. Vance will also be in New York City at Ground Zero and will join the former living presidents. President Trump will pay his respects at the Pentagon. Lindsey Clancy's lawyer asking a Massachusetts judge to spare her a second trial for killing her children.
3: Defense attorney Kevin Reddington asking the judge to acquit Lindsey Clancy of first-degree murder charges to prevent a second trial, arguing prosecutors don't have enough evidence and no rational jury could find beyond a reasonable doubt that she had no mental disease or defect.
1: Fox's Kristen Goodwin. 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
16: Mainly clear skies overnight with a low of 64. Winds out of the south, 8 to 15 miles per hour. Slight chance of thunderstorms. Friday, high temperatures reach up to 82. Sunshine mixed with clouds at times. Thunderstorms likely. Friday night, lows around 50, partly cloudy. That's your forecast. I'm weatherology meteorologist Paul Trombley. Get the latest weather updates online at minnesotadailyweather.com. Right now, it's 64 degrees.
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7: Mainly clear skies overnight with a low of 64. Winds out of the south, 8 to 15 miles per hour. Slight chance of thunderstorms. Friday, high temperatures reach up to 82. Sunshine mixed with clouds at times. Thunderstorms likely. Friday night, lows around 50, partly cloudy. That's your forecast. I'm weatherology meteorologist Paul Trombley. Get the latest weather updates online at minnesotadailyweather.com. Right now, it's 64 degrees.
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1: 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Today marks 25 years since the terrorist attacks on New York City, Washington, D.C., and Shanksville, PA. Fox's Kevin Cork.
2: Remembrance, reflection, and renewed warnings about the threats that still face our country. New York City's Mayor Zoran Mamdani, meantime, attended a memorial mass at St. Patrick's Cathedral in New York Wednesday night as controversy continues over his participation in this year's 9/11 observances.
1: Vice President J.D. Vance will also be in New York City at Ground Zero and will join the former living presidents. President Trump will pay his respects at the Pentagon. Lindsey Clancy's lawyer asking a Massachusetts judge to spare her a second trial for killing her children.
3: Defense attorney Kevin Reddington asking the judge to acquit Lindsey Clancy of first-degree murder charges to prevent a second trial, arguing prosecutors don't have enough evidence and no rational jury could find beyond a reasonable doubt that she had no mental disease or defect.
1: Fox's Kristen Goodwin. 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
17: Country weather. Mainly clear skies overnight with a low of 64. Winds out of the south, 8 to 15 miles per hour. Slight chance of thunderstorms. Friday, high temperatures reach up to 82. Sunshine mixed with clouds at times. Thunderstorms likely. Friday night, lows around 50, partly cloudy. That's your forecast. I'm weatherology meteorologist Paul Trombley. Get the latest weather updates online at minnesotadailyweather.com. Right now, it's 64 degrees.
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3: Mainly clear skies overnight with a low of 64. Winds out of the south, 8 to 15 miles per hour. Slight chance of thunderstorms Friday. High temperatures reach up to 82. Sunshine mixed with clouds at times. Thunderstorms likely Friday night. Lows around 50, partly cloudy. That's your forecast. I'm weatherology meteorologist Paul Trombley. Get the latest weather updates online at MinnesotaDailyWeather.com. Right now, it's 64 degrees.
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1: News. I'm Sue Guzman. Remembrance ceremony set to take place today on this, the 25th anniversary of the September 11th terrorist attacks.
2: On September 11th, 2001, 19 hijackers associated with the terror group Al-Qaeda began a series of attacks on targets in the U.S., the deadliest terror attacks on American soil in the country's history. Almost 3,000 lives were taken that day.
1: Fox's Tanya J. Powers. President Trump addressing the conflict in Iran Thursday. Says Tehran is stringing this fighting along, trying to impact the midterms. Tells Fox's Laura Ingraham the Strait of Hormuz is under U.S. purview.
3: You know, we control the Strait. They don't control the Strait. They control nothing. They have 300% inflation. They're not paying their military. They're not paying their law enforcement.
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11: Scott Graham here from Westwood One. Coming up on Sunday Night Football, the first full day of NFL action wraps up at the Meadowlands with an NFC East matchup between the Giants and the Cowboys. For New York, it's a first look at new head coach John Harbaugh's squad, while Dallas gets a test of their promised improvements on defense. Ryan Ratke and Mike Golic have the call on Sunday Night Football.
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13: Latest from MinnesotaDailyNews.com. The Bemidji City Council made decisions about managing the Sanford Center during its meeting on Tuesday. The council voted 6-1 to part ways with Legends Global, formerly ASM Global, at the contract's end in March 2027. The plan is for the city to take control of the event center starting in April 2027, with City Manager Rich Spitzka set to become the executive director. The council discussed various management options, leaning towards a hybrid model where the city oversees finances while an event management company manages bookings. Spitzka emphasized the need for the Sanford Center to become financially self-sufficient to relieve pressure.

0: on other city services. He identified areas for potential savings in insurance costs and mentioned that a city-run center wouldn't have to pay maintenance fees. He also suggested a food and beverage tax as a new revenue source. These financial issues will be significant when preparing the 2027 budget. More decisions on this matter will happen at upcoming meetings of the City Council. These stories and more at MinnesotaDailyNews.com. North Country
1: Weather. Here's your weatherology forecast, brought to you by Ag Country. Partly cloudy today with a slight chance for storms. High of 82, southerly winds 8 to 15 miles per hour. Partly cloudy tonight, storms likely, lows around 50. And that's your forecast. I'm weatherology meteorologist Paul Frombly. Get the latest weather updates online at MinnesotaDailyWeather.com. Currently, it's 63 degrees.
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7: Here's your weatherology forecast, brought to you by Ag Country. Partly cloudy today with a slight chance for storms. High of 82, southerly winds 8 to 15 miles per hour. Partly cloudy tonight, storms likely, lows around 50. And that's your forecast. I'm weatherology meteorologist Paul Frombly. Get the latest weather updates online at minnesotadailyweather.com. Currently, it's 63 degrees.
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0: 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School is back in session, and we just ask you to be safe and watch for those big yellow buses. Takes a little bit to get used to the different traffic patterns, but remember, school is back in session, and be safe around those big yellow buses. More on the forecast is on the way on The Legends.
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2: News. I'm Sue Guzman. Remembrance ceremony set to take place today on this, the 25th anniversary of the September 11th terrorist attacks.
3: On September 11th, 2001, 19 hijackers associated with the terror group Al-Qaeda began a series of attacks on targets in the U.S., the deadliest terror attacks on American soil in the country's history. Almost 3,000 lives were taken that day.
2: Fox's Tanya J. Powers. President Trump addressing the conflict in Iran Thursday says Tehran is stringing this fighting along, trying to impact the midterms. Tells Fox's Laura Ingraham the Strait of Hormuz is under U.S. purview.
4: You know, we control the Strait. They don't control the Strait. They control nothing. They have 300% inflation. They're not paying their military. They're not paying their law enforcement.
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10: 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The Bemidji City Council made decisions about managing the Sanford Center during its meeting on Tuesday. The council voted 6-1 to part ways with Legends Global, formerly ASM Global, at the contract's end in March 2027. The plan is for the city to take control of the event center starting in April 2027, with City Manager Rich Spitzka set to become the executive director. The council discussed various management options, leaning towards a hybrid model where the city oversees finances while an event management company manages bookings. Spitzka emphasized the need for the Sanford Center to become financially self-sufficient to relieve pressure on other city services. He identified areas for potential savings in insurance costs and mentioned that a city-run center wouldn't have to pay maintenance fees. He also suggested a food and beverage tax as a new revenue source. These financial issues will be significant when preparing the 2027 budget. More decisions on this matter will happen at upcoming meetings of the City Council. These stories and more at MinnesotaDailyNews.com.
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12: Here's your weatherology forecast, brought to you by Ag Country. Partly cloudy today with a slight chance for storms. High of 82, southerly winds 8 to 15 miles per hour. Partly cloudy tonight, storms likely, lows around 50. And that's your forecast. I'm weatherology meteorologist Paul Frombly. Get the latest weather updates online at MinnesotaDailyWeather.com. Currently, it's 63 degrees.
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5: Here's your weatherology forecast, brought to you by Ag Country. Partly cloudy today with a slight chance for storms. High of 82, southerly winds 8 to 15 miles per hour. Partly cloudy tonight, storms likely, lows around 50. And that's your forecast. I'm weatherology meteorologist Paul Frombly. Get the latest weather updates online at MinnesotaDailyWeather.com. Currently, it's 63 degrees.
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2: Fox News, I'm CJ Papa. 25 years since the 9/11 terror attacks.
3: 19 hijackers associated with the terror group Al-Qaeda began a series of attacks on targets in the U.S., the deadliest terror attacks on American soil in the country's history. Almost 3,000 lives were taken that day at the World Trade Center towers in New York City, the Pentagon in Washington, D.C., and near Shanksville, Pennsylvania.
2: Fox's Tanya J. Powers. The husband of Terry Strada died in the North Tower of the World Trade Center. Earlier, she told Fox and Friends First.
4: It's actually getting harder as I get older and all of the things that he's missed. When I wake up and I think what's happened in the last 25 years, he has two grandchildren he never met.
2: President Trump will be at the Pentagon. Vice President J.D. Vance will head to Ground Zero in Lower Manhattan. Last night in Dallas, the president and vice president drumming up support for the party in November at the midterm convention. 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
10: Kevin Harlan here from Westwood One. Join Hall of Fame quarterback Kurt Warner and me for week one of Monday Night Football as the Kansas City Chiefs host the Denver Broncos. The Broncos won the AFC West last season, but the Chiefs have added Super Bowl MVP Kenneth Walker to the backfield. 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
12: Here's the latest from MinnesotaDailyNews.com. The Red Lake Tribal Council released a public statement regarding law enforcement activity at the Child Welfare Building yesterday. In the release, the council asks band and community members to remain patient, respectful, and understanding while the investigation proceeds. The Red Lake Nation is cooperating with the

0: FBI, and tribal law enforcement partners to ensure community safety while protecting tribal sovereignty. Officials urge the public to, quote, avoid speculation and unconfirmed information and promise to provide updates as appropriate information becomes available. End quote. The Bemidji Regional Airport, in partnership with the Chamber of Commerce, is hosting a pop-up TSA pre-check enrollment event on Thursday, September 24th from 10 a.m. to 5 p.m. To schedule an appointment, visit tsaprecheckbyclear.tsa.dhs.gov and click Apply and fill out the required information. 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
2: North Country weather. A mix of clouds and sun develops today. Then we'll see some scattered afternoon storms possible with highs at about 82. South winds from 10 to 20. Scattered storms about early tonight, and then clearing off with a low at 50. Northwest winds 10 to 15. Sunny to partly cloudy with highs in the mid-60s on Saturday. And that's your forecast. I'm weatherology meteorologist Paul Crombley. Get the latest weather updates online at MinnesotaDailyWeather.com. Right now, 62.
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8: North Country Weather.
9: A mix of clouds and sun develops today, and then we'll see some scattered afternoon storms possible with highs at about 82. South winds from 10 to 20. Scattered storms about early tonight, and then clearing off with a low at 50. Northwest winds 10 to 15. Sunny to partly cloudy with highs in the mid-60s on Saturday. And that's your forecast. I'm weatherology meteorologist Paul Frombly. Get the latest weather updates online at MinnesotaDailyWeather.com. Right now, 62.
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0: Good morning and welcome to Country Morning here on the Red River Farm Network for this Friday, September 11th, 2026. I'm Jamie Dickerman. Soybeans led the grain market higher yesterday. Some of those gains coming back out here this morning, though. November soybeans finishing up nearly 23 cents yesterday. December corn gaining 6, and KC and Chicago wheat both up 12 and a half cents. Minneapolis up 14 and a half yesterday. Fresh export demand helped drive that soybean rally. Zahner Ag Hedge Vice President and Chief Market Strategist Ted Seifried said the recent Chinese buying is giving that soybean market some optimism.
1: That is the story of China buying, you know, a million metric tons in front of the meeting that's going to happen in a couple weeks. We had seen some of that on flash sales. We've been seeing business to China. But it's really good to see, you know, these big chunk numbers and reports like that. Also some talk of, the potential of reducing tariffs or reduced tariffs coming out of that meeting that'll be happening, I think, the 23rd through the 25th of this month. So a lot of optimism there on trade with China in the soybean market today. The interesting thing about all of that is that, one, if we were to have reduced tariffs to China, I think the biggest beneficiary there would be everything other than soybeans. As part of that $17 billion of U.S. ag and ag-related products, not soybeans.
0: Zahner Ag Hedge Vice President and Chief Market Strategist Ted Seifried there, and the stronger demand coming as the market waits for USDA's September WASDE and crop production reports coming out 11 o'clock this morning. And those reports could quickly shift the direction of the trade. Wide range of expectations for corn yield, production, ending stocks. Traders also watching to see if USDA trims its soybean yield estimate as the harvest gets closer. That uncertainty showing up here in the overnight trade. We're looking at December corn down about 6 cents here. November soybeans 15 down. KC wheat down 8 cents. Chicago is 6 cents lower. Minneapolis is down about 4 cents. For soybeans, demand remains one of the biggest, strongest parts of this market. The November contract closed yesterday above 1330. Latest sales to China and add to a string of recent purchases. Question now, though, whether that demand could offset harvest pressure if the USDA continued to show a large U.S. crop. And, of course, corn followed the soybeans higher yesterday. Higher crude oil prices getting some attention as well. West Texas intermediate crude moving above $100 a barrel yesterday. This is the Red River Farm Network.
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4: Friday, September 11th. Good morning. It is time for Livestock Markets. I'm Don Wick, right here on the Red River Farm Network. We saw the markets lower in the cattle trade early, but they did end the day higher with short covering, stronger cash market, and we saw an increase in the volume for the boxed beef being sold. The October live cattle contract, $1.97 at the end of the day, $217.82. December live cattle, $1.12 higher, $2.1960. For feeder cattle, we were up $1.72 for October feeders, $3.2755. November, $1.42 higher at $3.2277. Lean hog market just continuing to chop sideways. October hogs, 7 cents higher, $83.15. The December contract, 25 cents lower at $74.35. Now, this is the second straight day that we saw some lower trade in the hog market, profit-taking coming after a strong showing we had Tuesday. seems to be the factor here for the second half of the week. Lean hogs, really one of the only ag commodities right now where the fund traders seem to be in a net short position. The cash cattle trade, negotiated trade, just starting to pick up. Prices paid mostly at 216 to 222 live, 350 on addressed basis. The bids mostly were in at 340 to 348 yesterday in Nebraska. Packers, they were able to gain more inventory last week and certainly not as aggressive this week. Slaughter yesterday estimated at 109,000 head, 4,000 head more than a week ago, or a full 10,000 head less than where we were 1 year ago. Boxed beef cutout values, choice carcasses, $378.37, down a whopping $2.40. Selects, $352.06, that's down just 28 cents. The spread between the choice and the select cuts widening further, now over $26. Stockman's Livestock Exchange, Dickinson, North Dakota, 3,200 head. This is the first reported sale of the season, so no price comparisons are available. But it was an anniversary yearling special, a market that was called very active. Steers at 922 for an average weight, 330 to 349 at Stockman's. Iowa Southern Minnesota Hogs, a weighted average price of 85.56. That was down by 93 cents. Dairy markets, cheese, the barrels 7 cents lower, blocks a penny down. The butter market down by a penny as well. Class 3 milk futures lower, down 20 cents for October, 16.14 per hundredweight. November, 16.40, that's down 23 cents. 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
4: Good morning, Farm News on the Red River Farm Network. I'm Don Wick with Jamie Dickerman and Chloe Wadd. Diesel has crossed a line no trucker, farmer, or consumer has ever seen before. The national average price for diesel fuel has topped $6 a gallon for the first time in U.S. history. The average is now $6.05 a gallon, blowing past the previous record of $5.82 set back in June of 2022. 1 year ago today, diesel fuel averaged $3.70 per gallon.
0: Today's crop report takes on greater significance because it's the first to include USDA's objective yield surveys. That includes the measurement of plant populations, ear counts per acre, and implied test weights. Up until this point, USDA relied on what farmers report combined with satellite imagery. The Pro Farmer Crop Tour forecast a significant downturn in corn and soybean production when compared to the August government reports. That sparked a rally in the grain market, and traders will be looking for confirmation of those expectations today.
8: USDA releases its September WASDE and crop production reports this morning. Zahner Egg Hedge Vice President Ted Seifried says there is a wide range of expectations, especially for the corn crop.
1: September report's usually a pretty big deal, but this one seems like a bigger deal than usual because there is a very wide range of estimates when it comes to yield, specifically in corn. But you have almost a 10 bushel an acre range in the yield guesses that you have for this report. And then when you look at ending stock, you've got about almost a billion bushel range in the average trade guesses for the corn ending stock number.
8: Seifried says there could be some major market swings today.
1: It's probably likely that we're going to see the numbers fall within the range, but the range is so wide that, well, somebody's going to be wrong, Jamie. And so we could see some fireworks after the report tomorrow. And you usually don't have these bigger moves the day before the report. So if this isn't a bullish report, and especially for soybeans, it makes you wonder, do we get back a lot of the gains from today or not?
4: AgMarket.net's Matt Bennett expects USDA to lower its corn yield estimate, but says the size of that cut will be key for the prices.
11: I've got to think they've got to drop the corn yield just a little bit. Now, StoneX was out this week. We can't discount their number at 182.9. They've been awfully accurate in the past, but you know, there's just a lot of issues with this crop. Depending on who you talk to, variability is high. We've heard a lot of folks in Illinois saying, hey, we've got a really good crop, but it's not a record. We've heard other folks saying that it's a disaster in some areas. And so, you know, some of the early harvest reports typically are some of your best harvest reports. And so at this stage of the game, I still have to feel like you're going to drop that corn yield. Now, is it going to be enough to keep the market really moving in the up direction heading into harvest with harvest pressure? That's a tough call.
4: The September supply, demand, and crop production reports being released at 11 o'clock Central Time.
0: A major Russian grain export port has been hit by another drone attack. Russian officials say drones targeted Novorossiysk overnight, damaging infrastructure around the Black Sea port. It's a major shipping point for Russian grain, crude oil, and fuel products. Satellite data showed fires near parts of the port, but officials haven't confirmed damage to grain terminals. Continued attacks around the Black Sea are raising concerns about grain and energy shipments from that region.
8: Severe storms are possible across parts of northwest and central Minnesota later today. Temperatures will climb into the 80s before a cold front moves through this afternoon and evening. If storms develop early enough, a few could become severe. The main threats are large hail up to 2 inches, wind gusts of 60 to 70 miles per hour or higher, and a few tornadoes. Minnesota Lakes Country will be an area to watch closely. Much cooler air follows for the weekend. Highs will fall into the 60s and lower 70s Saturday, with mainly 60s Sunday. Rain returns Sunday night into Monday.
4: Fall soil sampling could be especially important this year. Sarah Hall-Ganji with GK Technologies says uncertain planting decisions, tight margins, and extreme weather have increased the need for accurate information.
12: Soil sampling is a pretty common practice in our area, but this year, out of all the years that I've been working, is one of the more critical years to make sure that you're getting your soil sampling done. And the conversations I'm having with farmers, it sure seems like there's a lot of indecision as to what crop to plant next year. And so if you don't have a good plan that's pretty solid, make sure you get that soil sampling information so that no matter what crop you plant next year, you've got that information. And fall is the right time to.
4: This is the Red River Farm Network.
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15: A mix of clouds and sun develops today. Then we'll see some scattered afternoon storms possible with highs at about 82. South winds from 10 to 20. Scattered storms about early tonight and then clearing off with a low at 50. Northwest winds 10 to 15. Sunny to partly cloudy with highs in the mid-60s on Saturday. And that's your forecast. I'm weatherology meteorologist Paul Trombley. Get the latest weather updates online at MinnesotaDailyWeather.com. Right now, 62.
16: The Legends.
0: global headlines ranging from $100 crude oil, the war in Russia and Ukraine, to what's happening in the Strait of Hormuz. While these issues are important, geopolitical analyst Jacob Shapiro considers the biggest issue today is U.S.-Canada relations.
16: I cannot believe we are talking about a trade war between the United States and Canada, that you have both sides insulting each other's militaries and insulting each other's security preparedness. That's the longest land border in the world. Part of the reason North America is a zone of safety is because you don't have to worry about that land border. One of the differences between North America and Eurasia or the Middle East is that you don't have to worry about war and security concerns breaking out.
0: Shapiro, who was featured in the Next 5 Years executive conference in Fargo, said Canada is now realizing how dependent it is on the United States. Once Canada actually takes their capital out of the U.S., it'll be too late to return to normal.
16: I think we have a window of 2 to 3 more months where cooler heads could prevail. But here I'll eat my slice of humble pie. I didn't think we'd get this far in the first place with Canada. I thought this would be wrapped up by summer, and here we are in September, and things are getting worse. So, yeah, if we get to the end of this year, and if we see Canada starting to follow through on some of the huge spending and infrastructure initiatives that we're talking about, the price of a return to normalcy might go beyond what anyone is willing to pay.
0: While this is a chaotic time domestically and overseas, Shapiro said he remains fundamentally optimistic about the future.
8: Gulf nations are planning new talks with Iran in effort to get more ships moving through the Strait of Hormuz. The Financial Times reports Gulf foreign ministers will meet the Iran's foreign minister Monday in Oman. The talks are expected to focus on a temporary agreement to manage shipping through the strait. Traffic has slowed as tensions between Iran and the United States have increased. South Korea and Pakistan are also talking with Iran about easing tensions and protecting shipping through the region.
4: Agriculture Secretary Brooke Rollins says the November election is a fight over how much control government should have over Americans' daily lives. Speaking at the Republican midterm convention in Dallas last night, Rollins criticized what she called the radical left.
17: The question before us come this November is simple. Does that heritage of independence persevere? Or does that heritage of freedom and of liberty and of the dignity of work, do we hand that over to the radical left who are infected with collectivism, with communism, with socialism, with third worldism? Does the American experiment shudder to a close in our own lifetimes? Heck no.
4: Rollins also pointed to past federal rules on household products and vehicles. She told the Republican crowd those policies were examples of political elites telling Americans how to live.
17: Do you remember, especially the moms out there, when they told us what light bulbs that we could screw into our light fixtures, which washing machines we could use, and which toilets we could flush? Do you all remember what it was like when the elites told us how to live our lives and what it was that we needed to do? Do we remember?
4: Rollins warned the crowd she believes these policies could return if Democrats gain power in the November midterm elections.
0: Farmers need markets if they're going to prosper. U.S. Farmers and Ranchers in Action CEO Kevin Burkham says biofuels can be a bigger part of that opportunity.
18: We need more share of the global fuel market. The global fuel market is 940 billion gallons. Global production, global consumption of ethanol is 35 billion. So 3%. We need a bigger share of that market, and we can through not just on-road, but maritime, and then perhaps a little bit further in the future, sustainable aviation fuel. We need all of it for agriculture to thrive.
0: There's been a lot of talk about renewable diesel and sustainable aviation fuel, but the maritime market may be a bigger deal.
18: There's no doubt about it. There is a lot of genuine excitement about maritime amongst the industry. Maersk, which is one of the largest shippers in the world, they are very excited about dual fuel engines that can run on ethanol. They have one ship that's running on 100% ethanol, and it's performing very well for them. So there's a lot of genuine excitement about the future for biofuels in the maritime space.
0: Burkham speaking at the Next 5 Years conference in Fargo yesterday. 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
25: A frontal system passing through the eastern Dakotas and Minnesota tomorrow will likely set off a few showers and rumbles of thunder in the latter part of the day. I'm meteorologist Drew Lerner for the Red River Farm Network. The low-pressure system is going to become a little bit better organized as we go forward through the night tonight and tomorrow, but the moisture is not going to get caught up in the system until it gets over the heart of the Red River Valley. That will occur on Friday afternoon, and as a result, we'll see showers and a few thunderstorms popping up late in the day over the easternmost parts of the Dakotas, and especially in Minnesota. The coverage of this rain is not going to be very great. Maybe about 35 or 40% of the region will be at risk of some precipitation. And the moisture totals don't look all that impressive because these storms will be developing on top of us and then shifting off to the east before maturing. And so we'll see trace amounts upwards to maybe 0.3 inch in the heart of the listening area, with greater totals possibly in the eastern parts of Minnesota, especially in the northeast. Now, we will look for a short-term period of drier bias conditions once again, but a larger storm system is also expected to evolve as we get out towards the end of the weekend. And this low-pressure system, which will form in Wyoming and shift into Montana, will move up into Canada, but a secondary low-pressure system will develop in the central U.S. plains. And between the two events, we will see showers and thunderstorms overspreading the Dakotas and Minnesota. This will likely occur as we finish out the afternoon on Sunday and move through Sunday night into Monday morning. By Monday afternoon, most of the precipitation will be shifting to the north and east, but there will still be some lingering rain across our region. We'll look for moisture totals running 0.2 to 0.75 inch in general. However, there will be some stronger thunderstorms that will produce some 1 to 2 inch rains. Those are most likely to occur in northeastern North Dakota and a few random locations in Minnesota. That may change as we get closer to that rain event, so a close watch on that storm system is warranted. It does look like it'll be a greater event for Canada than it will be for the U.S. side of the fence. Our temperatures are going to be bouncing around a little bit as we move forward through the next few days. Today, we'll warm up into the 80s across most of the region. On Friday, the northern parts of North Dakota will cool down to the 60s, while 80s still and even some lower 90s impact South Dakota. And we'll see some 80s in southeastern North Dakota and Minnesota. By the time we get into the heart of the weekend, 60s will be common across the region. For the Red River Farm Network, I'm meteorologist Drew Lerner.
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15: A mix of clouds and sun develops today. Then we'll see some scattered afternoon storms possible with highs at about 82. South winds from 10 to 20. Scattered storms about early tonight and then clearing off with a low at 50. Northwest winds 10 to 15. Sunny to partly cloudy with highs in the mid-60s on Saturday. And that's your forecast. I'm weatherology meteorologist Paul Crombley. Get the latest weather updates online at minnesotadailyweather.com. Right now, 62.
6: The Legends.
8: Side Agriculture on the Red River Farm Network. A new campaign is putting a focus on mental health and the challenges facing those in agriculture. Meg Moynihan says the effort is designed to start conversations and make it easier for farmers and rural families to find support.
7: Yeah, earlier this year, we started having some conversations based on calls from a farmer, as a matter of fact, in one of your markets close to Worthington, who had just had a neighbor pass away from suicide. And he said, you know, I would like to ask the Department of Agriculture to get more involved in this issue because we are facing a lot of adversity out here in farm country, and we need help.
8: Moynihan says the campaign also highlights resources available to help those struggling with stress and mental health.
7: And we are no stranger to stress at the Department of Agriculture. We also have great relationships with organizations like agriculture and commodity groups throughout the state and our Minnesota Department of Health, who are in Minnesota some of our farm suicide prevention experts. And so we reached out to both of them, both the partners and the Department of Health and some other organizations, and put together a farm suicide prevention campaign for Minnesota, which we think is tremendously important for all corners of the state.
8: The campaign encourages the agriculture community to continue the conversation and recognize when a friend, neighbor, or family member may need support.
23: New World screwworm has now been confirmed in a U.S. horse. USDA says the case was found Wednesday in southern Texas. Horse owners are being urged to check animals closely, use fly control, and quickly treat any wounds. Texas officials are estimating a widespread screwworm outbreak could cost the economy up to $1.8 billion. Got some weakness showing up as we looked at the screen this morning ahead of the big report today from USDA. Minneapolis wheat, the December contract is 1.25 down, 761 and a quarter. We've got the March contract down 4 cents. Chicago 8 December, 739 and a half, 1.75 lower. And the hard red winter wheat, the Dease contract down 4 cents. Dease corn, 529 and a quarter, or 4.5 lower. March down 4.5 cents. November soybeans, new crop, 1321, down 11 and a quarter cents. And the January contract, it's down 11.5 right now. USDA out with the supply-demand report and crop production reports, all coming out at 11 o'clock Central Time. Checking the farm calendar, the University of Minnesota College of Food, Agricultural, and Natural Resource Sciences having their Celebrate Ag and Food Day as part of the game of the Gophers this weekend, coming up tomorrow as they take on Mississippi State. Also, as we look to the calendar, we've got the Big Iron Farm Show that is going on next week, Tuesday, Wednesday, and Thursday. Plenty on that schedule, and including the forums put on by the Red River Farm Network. We've got USDA Farm Service Agency Deputy Administrator Jared Haggard on our stage the first day of Big Iron. That's Tuesday morning starting at 10:30. Don't miss that opportunity. Thanks for joining us. Have a great day. This is the Red River Farm Network.

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2: Fox News, I'm Gianna Gelosi. 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Vance delivered the keynote address last night to wrap up the two-day RNC midterm convention. 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
6: 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Vacation homes in the U.S. are often concentrated in specific communities, especially in resort areas where they can make up over half of all homes. While many homes are used seasonally, affordable housing remains a widespread issue, with many renters spending too much of their income on housing. Researchers at Sell My Timeshare Now used U.S. Census data to pinpoint areas with high concentrations of vacation homes. In Bemidji, there are nearly 2,500 vacation homes, which represent 11.4% of the total housing supply. Additionally, 44% of renters in Bemidji face cost burdens, spending at least 30% of their income on rent. The city of Bemidji, Greater Bemidji, Beltrami County, and others have been talking about hiring, jointly, a housing specialist to help bring more affordable housing to Bemidji. Studies have indicated that Bemidji needs over 1,000 new units, both single-family and rental, to fill the current need. These stories and more at MinnesotaDailyNews.com.
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9: A mix of clouds and sun develops today. Then we'll see some scattered afternoon storms possible with highs at about 82. South winds from 10 to 20. Scattered storms about early tonight and then clearing off with a low at 50. Northwest winds 10 to 15. Sunny to partly cloudy with highs in the mid-60s on Saturday. And that's your forecast. I'm weatherology meteorologist Paul Trombley. Get the latest weather updates online at MinnesotaDailyWeather.com. Right now, 61.
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0: 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That's Lazy Jacks in Bemidji.
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9: A mix of clouds and sun develops today. Then we'll see some scattered afternoon storms possible with highs at about 82. South winds from 10 to 20. Scattered storms about early tonight and then clearing off with a low at 50. Northwest winds 10 to 15. Sunny to partly cloudy with highs in the mid-60s on Saturday. And that's your forecast. I'm weatherology meteorologist Paul Trombley. Get the latest weather updates online at MinnesotaDailyWeather.com. Right now, 61.
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I'll be somewhere in your future.

0: 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Check what you may have missed in news this week. Head to MinnesotaDailyNews.com. Bemidji Regional Airport having a pop-up TSA pre-check enrollment event coming up in less than 2 weeks. Vacation homes in Bemidji equate to more than 10% of the total housing available in Bemidji. And the Minnesota Department of Public Safety has released their 2025 criminal report. Violent crimes, homicides, thankfully all down last year. Those stories and more and everything else you missed for the week, MinnesotaDailyNews.com.
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2: Fox News, I'm Gianna Gelosi. Vice President J.D. Vance delivered the keynote address last night to wrap up the two-day RNC midterm convention. Fox's Madeline Rivera.
3: He touched on cultural and economic flashpoints throughout his speech, framing himself as a fighter for family values. Vance received a warm reception, raising more talk that he is President Trump's heir apparent. The vice president took it in, though he says he's focused first on November.
2: Today, Vance will be in New York for the 9/11 ceremony at Ground Zero. President Trump will be the only living president not in attendance. Instead, he's going to a ceremony at the Pentagon.
4: At 9:37 a.m., the plane flew into the western face of the Pentagon. The 59 on board, aside from the hijackers, were killed. And 125 inside the Pentagon were killed, including children and teachers who were visiting on a school trip.
2: Fox's Jessica Rosenthal. 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
11: 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Vacation homes in the U.S. are often concentrated in specific communities, especially in resort areas where they can make up over half of all homes. While many homes are used seasonally, affordable housing remains a widespread issue, with many renters spending too much of their income on housing. Researchers at Sell My Timeshare Now used U.S. Census data to pinpoint areas with high concentrations of vacation homes. In Bemidji, there are nearly 2,500 vacation homes, which represent 11.4% of the total housing supply. Additionally, 44% of renters in Bemidji face cost burdens, spending at least 30% of their income on rent. The city of Bemidji, Greater Bemidji, Beltrami County, and others have been talking about hiring, jointly, a housing specialist to help bring more affordable housing to Bemidji. Studies have indicated that Bemidji needs over 1,000 new units, both single-family and rental, to fill the current need. These stories and more at MinnesotaDailyNews.com.
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12: North Country Weather. mix of clouds and sun develops today. Then we'll see some scattered afternoon storms possible with highs at about 82. South winds from 10 to 20. Scattered storms about early tonight and then clearing off with a low at 50. Northwest winds 10 to 15. Sunny to partly cloudy with highs in the mid-60s on Saturday. And that's your forecast. I'm weatherology meteorologist Paul Crombley. Get the latest weather updates online at minnesotadailyweather.com.
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touch me, and you'll know how you'd feel with the blues. 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

0: 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Headed to a high school football game on a Friday night this fall. Headed to a Beaver football game on a Saturday this fall. Headed fishing this fall. Headed hunting this fall. We have you covered. 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
5: North Country weather. A mix of clouds and sun develops today. Then we'll see some scattered afternoon storms possible with highs at about 82. South winds from 10 to 20. Scattered storms about early tonight and then clearing off with a low at 50. Northwest winds 10 to 15. Sunny to partly cloudy with highs in the mid-60s on Saturday. And that's your forecast. I'm weatherology meteorologist Paul Frombly. Get the latest weather updates online at MinnesotaDailyWeather.com. Right now, 61.
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8: 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The Minnesota Department of Public Safety's Bureau of Criminal Apprehension has released its 2025 Uniform Crime Report. Violent crime dropped by 14% in the 7-county Twin Cities metro area and by 9% in greater Minnesota, bringing the statewide violent crime rate down to 226 per 100,000 residents. Murders statewide fell from 172 in 2024 to 130 last year, with firearms involved in roughly 69% of those cases. Motor vehicle thefts decreased by over 22%, and carjackings fell by 31%. The future of the Akeley Depot is still unclear. In July, the City Council decided to demolish the building, but paused the plan in August, allowing resident Kristen Fake 30 days to propose a new location for it. The council postponed the decision again this week after Fake announced she had funding to renovate the building in its current spot. The cost to relocate it, though, would exceed $20,000, which was deemed unfeasible. These stories and more at MinnesotaDailyNews.com.
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10: North Country Weather.
11: A mix of clouds and sun develops today, and then we'll see some scattered afternoon storms possible with highs at about 82. South winds from 10 to 20. Scattered storms about early tonight, and then clearing off with a low at 50. Northwest winds 10 to 15. Sunny to partly cloudy with highs in the mid-60s on Saturday. And that's your forecast. I'm weatherology meteorologist Paul Crombley. Get the latest weather updates online at MinnesotaDailyWeather.com.
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8: A mix of clouds and sun develops today. Then we'll see some scattered afternoon storms possible with highs at about 82. South winds from 10 to 20. Scattered storms about early tonight and then clearing off with a low at 50. Northwest winds 10 to 15. Sunny to partly cloudy with highs in the mid-60s on Saturday. And that's your forecast. I'm weatherology meteorologist Paul Trombley. Get the latest weather updates online at MinnesotaDailyWeather.com. Right now, 62.
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2: Fox News, I'm CJ Pop. An emotional day across our nation, remembering the thousands murdered in the 9/11 terror attacks and those who have perished since.
3: This milestone of 25 years resonates especially because of the passage of time. Today, Vice President J.D. Vance will be here as long as with the four former living presidents and their wives, the officials and family members. Today, a new moment of silence has been added, a seventh, that to mark all those who have died from 9/11-related illnesses.
2: Fox's Eric Shawn at Ground Zero, sunrise at the Pentagon. The unfurling of an American flag down the building's western side, honoring the 184 people killed there. President Trump will attend that ceremony that begins shortly. America's listening to Fox News.
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0: Good morning. I'm Chloe Wadd with a market update here on the Red River Farm Network. December corn is lower for the sixth consecutive time in the past 7 days, as traders even up ahead of Friday, September USDA crop production and world agricultural supply and demand estimates reports. Expectations are that we will see a lower corn yield and tighter ending stocks following unfavorable weather in late August, early September, which likely clipped yield from optimistic early season predictions. On Thursday, another corn sale was announced to the U.S.'s number one buyer, Mexico. Soy and soy products are retreating early Friday, led by soybeans and bean oil, as the crude oil rally takes a breather. Traders are also looking at the modest decline in soybean yield and ending stocks in Friday's WASDE report. Despite the ongoing and escalating Russia-Ukraine attacks and resulting in decline in the Black Sea export potential, wheat has been reluctant to rise much further. All three wheat markets are trading lower for the fifth time in the past 7 trading days. Looking at numbers, December Minneapolis wheat down 4 1/4, 7.58 1/4. March Minneapolis down 4 1/2, 7.76 1/2. December Chicago red 4 cents, 7.37. December KC red 8 cents, 8.10 3/4. December corn down 5 1/4 cents, 5.28 1/4. May corn red 5 3/4, 5.51 1/4. November soy down 15 1/4, 13.17. And March soy down 14 1/4. 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
1: weather. A mix of clouds and sun develops today. Then we'll see some scattered afternoon storms possible with highs at about 82. South winds from 10 to 20. Scattered storms about early tonight and then clearing off with a low at 50. Northwest winds 10 to 15. Sunny to partly cloudy with highs in the mid-60s on Saturday. And that's your forecast. I'm weatherology meteorologist Paul Trombley. Get the latest weather updates online at MinnesotaDailyWeather.com. Right now, 62.
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5: A mix of clouds and sun develops today. Then we'll see some scattered afternoon storms possible with highs at about 82. South winds from 10 to 20. Scattered storms about early tonight and then clearing off with a low at 50. Northwest winds 10 to 15. Sunny to partly cloudy with highs in the mid-60s on Saturday. And that's your forecast. I'm weatherology meteorologist Paul Crombley. Get the latest weather updates online at MinnesotaDailyWeather.com. Right now, 62.
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Mel Tillis, Good Woman Blues, Hank Thompson ahead of that. Request 218-441-4985. Pepsi's Morning Memories around the corner. And that's What's New With Me. And this is Con Hunley with What's New With You. Request 218-441-4985.

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3: Today, Vice President J.D. Vance will be here as long as with the four former living presidents and their wives, the officials and family members. There will be the four moments of silence.
1: That is Fox's Eric Shawn earlier this morning. The GOP wrapped up its midterm convention in Dallas Thursday, the president and VP addressing that crowd.
4: The vice president made no mention of the $5,000 checks that President Trump teased if Republicans keep their majorities in Congress, but the president brought it up again. The Committee for a Responsible Federal Budget says the president's plan would amount to $1.2 trillion, adding that tariff revenues would not be enough to offset the cost.
1: Fox's Madeline Rivera. 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

0: Denver Broncos. The Broncos won the AFC West last season, but the Chiefs have added Super Bowl MVP Kenneth Walker to the backfield. It's coming up from Kansas City's Arrowhead Stadium on Monday Night Football.
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2: Here's the latest from MinnesotaDailyNews.com. The Red Lake Tribal Council released a public statement regarding law enforcement activity at the Child Welfare Building yesterday. In the release, the council asks band and community members to remain patient, respectful, and understanding while the investigation proceeds. The Red Lake Nation is cooperating with the FBI and tribal law enforcement partners to ensure community safety while protecting tribal sovereignty. Officials urge the public to, quote, avoid speculation and unconfirmed information and promise to provide updates as appropriate information becomes available. End quote. The Bemidji Regional Airport, in partnership with the Chamber of Commerce, is hosting a pop-up TSA pre-check enrollment event on Thursday, September 24th from 10 a.m. to 5 p.m. To schedule an appointment, visit tsaprecheckbyclear.tsa.dhs.gov and click Apply and fill out the required information. 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
4: North Country weather.
5: A mix of clouds and sun develops today. Then we'll see some scattered afternoon storms possible with highs at about 82. South winds from 10 to 20. Scattered storms about early tonight, and then clearing off with a low at 50. Northwest winds 10 to 15. Sunny to partly cloudy with highs in the mid-60s on Saturday. And that's your forecast. I'm weatherology meteorologist Paul Frombly. Get the latest weather updates online at MinnesotaDailyWeather.com. Right now, 64.
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8: A mix of clouds and sun develops today, then we'll see some scattered afternoon storms possible with highs at about 82. South winds from 10 to 20. Scattered storms about early tonight, and then clearing off with a low at 50. Northwest winds 10 to 15. Sunny to partly cloudy with highs in the mid-60s on Saturday. And that's your forecast. I'm weatherology meteorologist Paul Trombley. Get the latest weather updates online at MinnesotaDailyWeather.com. Right now, 64.
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4: Today, Vice President J.D. Vance will be here as long as with the four former living presidents and their wives, the officials and family members. There will be the four moments of silence.
2: That is Fox's Eric Shawn earlier this morning. The GOP wrapped up its midterm convention in Dallas Thursday, the president and VP addressing that crowd.
5: The vice president made no mention of the $5,000 checks that President Trump teased if Republicans keep their majorities in Congress, but the president brought it up again. The Committee for a Responsible Federal Budget says the president's plan would amount to $1.2 trillion, adding that tariff revenues would not be enough to offset the cost.
2: Fox's Madeline Rivera. 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

0: Good morning. I'm Jamie Dickerman with a market update on the Red River Farm Network. Grain markets trading lower across the board. Bauer Trading's Ben Cash says it's shaping up to be a volatile day.
1: Yeah, funds are holding a lot of length into this report, a lot of risk. We got the oil market lower as well, so it's kind of a risk-off tone. Got, you know, a weekend coming up. We've, you know, put some really good gains in this market over the past 30 days, you know, since the August crop report, and I think you're starting to see some of that profit taken here. You know, soybeans broke out above that, you know, 1322 level yesterday. Now we're back well below that as that selling pressure ramped back up. I mean, we're also seeing some farmers selling ahead of this report too. There's no doubt about that, especially as harvest ramps up, especially in the southern Midwest here. And things are, you know, maturing quite quickly, especially with these warmer than normal temps we've had across the Midwest. But yeah, today's report likely to be a major market mover.
0: Cattle markets trading higher.
1: Move through the 20-day moving average. Much better performance. Now, it, you know, does have its headwinds here, negative headlines, you know, from this administration on importing beef, you know, moving Mexican stocker cattle back into the U.S. as well. But, you know, that, a lot of that news has been discounted. We're still seeing very tight inventories, you know, good U.S. demand. You know, the U.S. consumer has been quite resilient as far as beef demand goes. And it's just not really, you know, we're not seeing that herd rebuild just yet.
0: That's Bauer Trading's Ben Cash. Of course, the WASDE report coming out at 11 o'clock Central Time this morning. Reporting agriculture's business, you're listening to the Red River Farm Network.
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0: Minneapolis wheat December is down 11 and a quarter, 751 and a quarter. The December Chicago down 16, 725 and a quarter. December Kansas City down 18, 8 and 3 quarters. Deese corn down 7 and a quarter, 526 and 3 quarters. November beans were down 22 at 1310 and a quarter. October live cattle up $1.02 at 218.87. October feeders up 295, 330.50. 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
6: Here's the latest from MinnesotaDailyNews.com. The Red Lake Tribal Council released a public statement regarding law enforcement activity at the Child Welfare Building yesterday. In the release, the council asks band and community members to remain patient, respectful, and understanding while the investigation proceeds. The Red Lake Nation is cooperating with the FBI and tribal law enforcement partners to ensure community safety while protecting tribal sovereignty. Officials urge the public to, quote, avoid speculation and unconfirmed information and promise to provide updates as appropriate information becomes available, end quote. The Bemidji Regional Airport, in partnership with the Chamber of Commerce, is hosting a pop-up TSA pre-check enrollment event on Thursday, September 24th from 10 a.m. to 5 p.m. To schedule an appointment, visit tsaprecheckbyclear.tsa.dhs.gov and click apply and fill out the required information. Search Bemidji or zip code 56601 and select the BJI enrollment location on the finalized details screen. 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
8: North Country Weather.
9: A mix of clouds and sun develops today, then we'll see some scattered afternoon storms possible with highs at about 82. South winds from 10 to 20. Scattered storms about early tonight and then clearing off with a low at 50. Northwest winds 10 to 15. Sunny to partly cloudy with highs in the mid-60s on Saturday. And that's your forecast. I'm weatherology meteorologist Paul Frombly. Get the latest weather updates online at MinnesotaDailyWeather.com. Right now, 64.
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12: 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We all remember where we were on this date 25 years ago when the September 11th attacks changed the United States. Country music would spend the months afterwards just trying to make sense of it all. Alan Jackson, well, he struggled to find words. But several weeks later, he woke up around 4 in the morning on a Sunday with a melody and the opening lines in his head. He recorded the idea before it disappeared and then finished Where Were You When the World Stopped Turning later in the day. Alan was uneasy about releasing a song tied to the tragedy, but on November 7th, he performed it publicly for the first time on the CMA Awards. 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It went all the way to number one, later won the Grammy for Best Country Song, along with major honors from the CMA and ACM. 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

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Alan Jackson, where were you when the world stopped turning? 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

0: FM 94.3, AM 1300, The Legends, George Jones with The Race Is On. Sawyer Brown ahead of that with their debut single in their career, Leona. And of course, Sawyer Brown in 1989 would also have a hit with a cover of The Race Is On. Joe Stampley with All These Things, a song he first recorded when he was the lead vocalist of the pop group The Uniques in the 60s. That's his solo country take. Request 218-441-4985. Never know
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9: A mix of clouds and sun develops today. Then we'll see some scattered afternoon storms possible with highs at about 82. South winds from 10 to 20. Scattered storms about early tonight and then clearing off with a low at 50. Northwest winds 10 to 15. Sunny to partly cloudy with highs in the mid-60s on Saturday. And that's your forecast. I'm weatherology meteorologist Paul Trombley. Get the latest weather updates online at MinnesotaDailyWeather.com. Right now, 64.
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1: Fox News, I'm CJ Pop with the solemn process of reading the names of the victims from the 9/11 terror attacks. This at the Pentagon.
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1: At Ground Zero, Terry Strada, whose husband died in the North Tower of the World Trade Center.
3: You are missed more with each year that passes. But how can it be 25 years and still we have no justice for the role that Saudi Arabia played in your murder?
1: Fox's Eric Sean is there.
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1: Here's the latest from MinnesotaDailyNews.com. Vacation homes in the U.S. are often concentrated in specific communities, especially in resort areas where they can make up over half of all homes. While many homes are used seasonally, affordable housing remains a widespread issue, with many renters spending too much of their income on housing. Researchers at Sell My Timeshare Now used U.S. Census data to pinpoint areas with high concentrations of vacation homes. In Bemidji, there are nearly 2,500 vacation homes, which represent 11.4% of the total housing supply. Additionally, 44% of renters in Bemidji face cost burdens, spending at least 30% of their income on rent. The City of Bemidji, Greater Bemidji, Beltrami County, and others have been talking about hiring, jointly, a housing specialist to help bring more affordable housing to Bemidji. Studies have indicated that Bemidji needs over 1,000 new units, both single-family and rental, to fill the current need. These stories and more at MinnesotaDailyNews.com.
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3: North Country weather.
4: Slight chance of thunderstorms today. Otherwise, cloudy skies expected. High temperatures reach up to 82. Southerly winds 8 to 15 miles per hour. Thunderstorms likely tonight. Lows dip down to about 50. Partly cloudy. Lots of sunshine tomorrow. Highs level off around 64. That's your forecast. I'm weatherology meteorologist Paul Trombley. Get the latest weather updates online at MinnesotaDailyWeather.com. Right now, it's 70 degrees.
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9: Slight chance of thunderstorms today. Otherwise, cloudy skies expected. High temperatures reach up to 82. Southerly winds 8 to 15 miles per hour. Thunderstorms likely tonight. Lows dip down to about 50, partly cloudy. Lots of sunshine tomorrow. Highs level off around 64. That's your forecast. I'm weatherology meteorologist Paul Trombley. Get the latest weather updates online at MinnesotaDailyWeather.com. Right now, it's 70 degrees.
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2: Fox News, I'm CJ Pop with the solemn process of reading the names of the victims from the 9/11 terror attacks. This at the Pentagon.
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2: At Ground Zero, Terry Strada, whose husband died in the North Tower of the World Trade Center.
4: You are missed more with each year that passes. 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

0: morning. I'm Chloe Wadd with a market update here on the Red River Farm Network. Grain markets are trading lower ahead of today's USDA report. Total Farm Marketing Senior Market Advisor Naomi Bloom says crude oil weakness and some pre-report positioning are pressuring prices.
1: Well, we have some pre-report jitters, I think, happening. Primarily, when the markets were lower last night, it was following crude oil lower. So crude oil was down over $3 on the overnight, which pushed the grain markets a little lower, because yesterday, when crude oil was up, the grain markets were higher. So it's turned into a little bit of technical selling. I feel like we're also seeing some of the recent longs exit the market and just head to the sidelines ahead of the report. But again, that report comes out in just over an hour, and we'll see what it has to say in terms of obviously production and demand, and not only in the United States, but around the world.
0: In the livestock trade, live and feeder cattle are moving higher, while the hog market remains quieter.
1: Well, we have live cattle and feeder cattle pushing higher, and part of that is because the grain markets have been going lower. There's also some technical buying happening in the live cattle and feeder cattle markets as prices were able to climb through some short-term moving average numbers. Hog complex today, just a little quieter. That market has been trading pretty lackluster for the last couple weeks. It had put in a nice bottoming signal a couple weeks ago, got up to some short-term resistance, now backing off. Where feels like to me like the grain market is going to be short-term dictating what happens to the hog market.
0: Red River Farm Network will have more market analysis at Big Iron September 15th through the 17th. 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
6: Looking at markets, December Minneapolis wheat down 11.5, 751. March Minneapolis down 13 cents. December Chicago down 18 and 3 quarters. December corn down 7 cents, 526 and 3 quarters. May corn down 7 cents. November soybeans down 23 and 3 quarters, 13, 8 and 3 quarters. March soy down 22 and 3 quarters. 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
7: Here's the latest from MinnesotaDailyNews.com. Vacation homes in the U.S. are often concentrated in specific communities, especially in resort areas where they can make up over half of all homes. While many homes are used seasonally, affordable housing remains a widespread issue, with many renters spending too much of their income on housing. Researchers at Sell My Timeshare Now used U.S. Census data to pinpoint areas with high concentrations of vacation homes. In Bemidji, there are nearly 2,500 vacation homes, which represent 11.4% of the total housing supply. Additionally, 44% of renters in Bemidji face cost burdens, spending at least 30% of their income on rent. The City of Bemidji, Greater Bemidji, Beltrami County, and others have been talking about hiring, jointly, a housing specialist to help bring more affordable housing to Bemidji. Studies have indicated that Bemidji needs over 1,000 new units, both single-family and rental, to fill the current need. These stories and more at MinnesotaDailyNews.com.
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10: Slight chance of thunderstorms
11: today.
10: Otherwise, cloudy skies expected. High temperatures reach up to 82.
11: Southerly winds
10: 8 to 15 miles per hour.
11: Thunderstorms likely
10: tonight.
11: Lows dip down to about 50.
10: Partly cloudy.
11: Lots of sunshine tomorrow.
10: Highs level off around 64.
11: That's your forecast.
10: I'm weatherology meteorologist Paul Trombley.
11: Get the latest weather updates online at MinnesotaDailyWeather.com.
10: Right now, it's 70 degrees.
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13: In 2006, a small group of computer programmers held a brainstorming session to explore new ideas. They wanted to build a service where people could send short text messages to a small group of friends at exactly the same time. The system forced users to keep their updates short, very short. You might have used it before, sending a tweet or a post. 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The microblogging site became a natural home for news, politics, and discussion. The world's richest man, Elon Musk, went from prolific user to owner in 2022, renaming the social network X. On that note, I'm James A. Brown, and as always, be well.
15: 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And the number one song on at that time that Twitter launched, Kenny Chesney, Living in Fast Forward. 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

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Rusty and Doug Kershaw, Louisiana Man, Charlie Pride, Kiss an Angel Good Morning ahead of that. And Charlie Pride actually recorded a cover of Louisiana Man on his sensational Charlie Pride album, but it wasn't released as a single. But Rusty and Doug put out the classic version anyway, of course. The original. On the Legends. 218-441-4985. Pepsi's Morning Memories Last Minute Request.

0: 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That just about does it for me. We'll wrap things up after this.
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5: North Country weather.
6: Slight chance of thunderstorms today. Otherwise, cloudy skies expected. High temperatures reach up to 82. Southerly winds 8 to 15 miles per hour. Thunderstorms likely tonight. Lows dip down to about 50. Partly cloudy. Lots of sunshine tomorrow. Highs level off around 64. That's your forecast. I'm weatherology meteorologist Paul Trombley. Get the latest weather updates online at MinnesotaDailyWeather.com. Right now, it's 70 degrees.
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0: 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That does it for me today. I'll be back Sunday for my Gospel Hour and Monday for more Pepsi's Morning Memories. I'm signing off.
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1: Fox News, I'm Angelo Bavaro. From bells tolling in New York City to President Trump addressing the nation at the Pentagon, America remembers 9/11.
2: 25 times we have gathered at this hallowed place and at Ground Zero in New York and a lonely field near Shanksville, Pennsylvania.
1: The attacks left nearly 3,000 people dead that day. Inflation rose largely as expected in August.
3: The consumer price index rose 0.4%, up 3.4% for the year, holding steady from July. Core CPI, excluding food and energy, rose 0.3%, slightly higher than forecast.
1: 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AAA's national average for diesel hit a record $6.05 per gallon. 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
10: Here's the latest from MinnesotaDailyNews.com. The Minnesota Department of Public Safety's Bureau of Criminal Apprehension has released its 2025 Uniform Crime Report. Violent crime dropped by 14% in the 7-county Twin Cities metro area and by 9% in greater Minnesota, bringing the statewide violent crime rate down to 226 per 100,000 residents. Murders statewide fell from 172 in 2024 to 130 last year, with firearms involved in roughly 69% of those cases. Motor vehicle thefts decreased by over 22%, and carjacking

0: 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That's your forecast. I'm weatherology meteorologist Paul Trombley. Get the latest weather updates online at minnesotadailyweather.com. Right now, it's 70 degrees.
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5: 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The Broncos won the AFC West last season, but the Chiefs have added Super Bowl MVP Kenneth Walker to the backfield. 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
7: North Country weather.
8: Slight chance of thunderstorms today. Otherwise, cloudy skies expected. High temperatures reach up to 82. Southerly winds 8 to 15 miles per hour. Thunderstorms likely tonight. Lows dip down to about 50. Partly cloudy. Lots of sunshine tomorrow. Highs level off around 64. That's your forecast. I'm weatherology meteorologist Paul Trombley. Get the latest weather updates online at minnesotadailyweather.com. Right now, it's 70 degrees.
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2: Fox News, I'm Angelo Bavaro. From bells tolling in New York City to President Trump addressing the nation at the Pentagon, America remembers 9/11.
3: 25 times we have gathered at this hallowed place and at Ground Zero in New York and a lonely field near Shanksville, Pennsylvania.
2: The attacks left nearly 3,000 people dead that day. Inflation rose largely as expected in August.
4: The consumer price index rose 0.4%, up 3.4% for the year, holding steady from July. Core CPI, excluding food and energy, rose 0.3%, slightly higher than forecast.
2: Fox's Ginny Cassola. AAA's national average for diesel hit a record $6.05 per gallon. 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
9: Good morning. I'm Chloe Waugh with a market update here on the Red River Farm Network. USDA September WASDE report came out at 11. Total Farm Marketing Advisor John Heinberg has the details.
10: Yeah, USDA report just came out here just a touch ago. Friendly for corn, neutral to negative for soybeans, just given the base numbers and the market reaction. We're seeing that accordingly. Corn futures have reversed their negative trade from the morning, now trading 6-7-8 cents higher here based off those numbers. Soybeans still holding double-digit losses, kind of right where we were before the report came out today. So let's get into the number side of it first. For corn, again, like I said, friendly numbers. We saw the corn yield come down 2.2 bushels per acre to 178.5. That's down from the 180.7 number we saw on the August side of it.
9: Heinberg says the lower yield and production estimates tightened a new crop outlook.
10: So with that, we see production come down 213 million bushels. On top of that, too, there were some concerns about maybe some more acres coming into the corn side. In fact, we saw a small reduction. 100,000 acres of corn came off the 100,000 corn acres came off the harvested acre number, 88.5 versus 88.6 in August. They made some changes on the demand to kind of balance that production loss. That's typically how this works this time of year, 150 million bushels off that feed and residual category. So that does still bring carryout down to 1.567 for the new crop corn year. That's starting to show a pretty tight number. In fact, stocks to use is about 9.7%.
9: Dow Jones up 509 points and crude oil down 285. 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
9: December Minneapolis, wheat down 10, 752. March Minneapolis, down 10 and a quarter, 77. December Chicago, wheat down 14 and three quarters. December KC down 20 and three quarters. December corn up a quarter, 534 and a quarter. May corn up a quarter as well. November soy down 26 and a half, 1305. March soy down 25 cents. 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
16: Here's the latest from MinnesotaDailyNews.com. The Minnesota Department of Public Safety's Bureau of Criminal Apprehension has released its 2025 Uniform Crime Report. Violent crime dropped by 14% in the 7-county Twin Cities metro area and by 9% in greater Minnesota, bringing the statewide violent crime rate down to 226 per 100,000 residents. Murders statewide fell from 172 in 2024 to 130 last year, with firearms involved in roughly 69% of those cases. Motor vehicle thefts decreased by over 22%, and carjackings fell by 31%. The future of the Akeley Depot is still unclear. In July, the City Council decided to demolish the building, but paused the plan in August, allowing resident Kristen Fake 30 days to propose a new location for it. The council postponed the decision again this week after Fake announced she had funding to renovate the building in its current spot. The cost to relocate it, though, would exceed $20,000, which was deemed unfeasible. These stories and more at MinnesotaDailyNews.com.
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18: North Country weather.
19: Slight chance of thunderstorms today. Otherwise, cloudy skies expected. High temperatures reach up to 82. Southerly winds 8 to 15 miles per hour. Thunderstorms likely tonight. Lows dip down to about 50, partly cloudy. Lots of sunshine tomorrow. Highs level off around 64. That's your forecast. I'm weatherology meteorologist Paul Trombley. Get the latest weather updates online at MinnesotaDailyWeather.com. Right now, it's 70 degrees.
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5: North Country weather.
6: Slight chance of thunderstorms today. Otherwise, cloudy skies expected. High temperatures reach up to 82. Southerly winds, 8 to 15 miles per hour. Thunderstorms likely tonight. Lows dip down to about 50, partly cloudy. Lots of sunshine tomorrow. Highs level off around 64. That's your forecast. I'm weatherology meteorologist Paul Trombley. Get the latest weather updates online at minnesotadailyweather.com. Right now, it's 70 degrees.
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0: housing to Bemidji. 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
2: weather. Slight chance for storms this afternoon. Otherwise, overcast. Highs level off around 82. Winds out of the south, 5 to 10 miles per hour. Partly cloudy tonight. Thunderstorms likely. Lows dip down to about 50. Tomorrow, highs level off around 64. And that's your forecast. I'm weatherology meteorologist Paul Frombly. Get the latest weather updates online at MinnesotaDailyWeather.com. Right now, it's 73 degrees.
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8: North Country weather.
9: Slight chance for storms this afternoon. Otherwise, overcast. Highs level off around 82. Winds out of the south, 5 to 10 miles per hour. Partly cloudy tonight. Thunderstorms likely. Lows dip down to about 50. Tomorrow, highs level off around 64. And that's your forecast. I'm weatherology meteorologist Paul Frombly. Get the latest weather updates online at minnesotadailyweather.com. Right now, it's 73 degrees.
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0: afternoon. Welcome to Agriculture Today here on the Red River Farm Network. Crop Report Day, and we are seeing plenty of red on the screen. We did see some positive numbers for corn, actually. Corn production at 15.8 billion bushels, an average yield of 178.5 bushels per acre. We're down more than 2 bushels per acre from where we were just a month ago. Soybean, the numbers there considered more neutral. Wheat, similar story, both for ending stocks as well as what we're seeing as far as this crop itself. But we're down hard, down about 20 cents in wheat, a nickel lower in the corn market, and soybeans down 34, 35 cents as we speak. Again, in that report today, USDA delivery numbers considered positive for corn, neutral for soybeans and wheat. Tommy Grisafi of Ag Bull Trading says the story really is with the corn.
1: Yeah, definitely a story. The USDA was, I think, aggressive, Don. They went down 2.2 bushels. They say the yield is 178.5. They lowered area harvested. I think that'll go down a lot more because of states like North Dakota having problems, as you know. Acres planted went up just a sliver, but overall, the total supply is dropping in corn. The bean number on the other side, though, they raised yield just a tiny bit. They added just a tiny, everything in beans was a tiny bit bearish. And having that good day that we did yesterday, that beans were up 21, pretty much we've just given back what beans were up yesterday. But corn, not that far from recent highs. We traded as high as 544, and we get above 550, and we're in a whole new level. So folks who need to buy corn for the long run, it was a gift here before the report to trade down 9 cents. That was a lot of folks took action for the report, and I think they're glad they did.
0: Corn ending stocks were also reduced, and more cuts could be seen before harvest is done.
1: You look at that 178 yield, Don, and what's the next report going to be? 177, 176? We have rains now coming in the Midwest. The next story could be harvest delays, right? So we are using corn. We have demand for corn. The balance sheet of the world corn market and the U.S. corn market has changed quite a bit here the last few weeks.
0: The higher production and yields for U.S. soybeans versus last month's supply-demand report run counter to what the analysts were expecting in the survey from Wall Street Journal. USDA put ending stocks, reduced them by 10 million bushels to 310 million. That reduction comes due to higher expected soybean exports. They were lifted by 25 million bushels to 1.69 billion. USDA also reduced its export projections for Russian and Ukrainian wheat crops for the 26-27 marketing year in today's supply-demand report. Checking those numbers, we're down 19 and a quarter cents for Minneapolis wheat, the Dease contract, at 743 and a quarter. March down 20 cents at 761. Chicago wheat, December, 20 and three quarter cents lower, 720 and three quarters. Kansas City wheat, December, 26 and three quarter down, 792. Dease corn, 527 and a half, six and three quarter lower, March down 6 3/4 cents. Soybeans, November, 1295 and a quarter, 37 cents lower. The January contract, 1310 and three quarters, we're down 36 and a half. Soybean meal, soybean oil, both lower as well. Canola futures, November, 8.1750 Canadian, down $21.80. Over in the cattle trade, there is some strength in that market. October live cattle, $2.12 higher at $219.95. The December live cattle, $3.10 higher, $222.70. Feeder cattle, October, a gain of $5.72, $333.27. November, a gain of $5.95. Hogs weaker. We're down $1.30 for October contracts at $81.85. The December lean hogs, $72.90. That's down $1.45. In the cash market for cattle, pretty quiet. No bids currently being offered. Virtually very, very little trade has developed yet this week. It seems to be a bit more apprehensive as each day moves forward. And the Dow right now is up nearly 600 points. You're listening to the Red River Farm Network.
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3: So in our area, beans are going to be a disappointment unless they're under irrigation. Thankfully for us this year, we're all irrigated. The dry land corners didn't fare so well. They're having a hard time deciding whether they should keep filling pods or if they should give up. So it's going to be a little bit of an uneven crop. Water hemp is really causing some issues. We rely pretty heavily on the soil applied herbicides for that, and we didn't get enough rain to activate any of those. Water hemp's a big problem on especially the dry land fields this year.
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0: Farm news here on the Red River Farm Network. I'm Don Wick with Chloe Wadd. In the news, USDA forecasting corn production at 15.8 billion bushels with an average yield of 178.5 bushels per acre. That's down more than 2 bushels per acre from the August report. Soybean production increased to 4.5 billion bushels with the average yield rising 1/10 of a bushel at 52.8 bushels per acre. The corn ending stocks are being called bullish, neutral to slightly bullish for soybeans, neutral for wheat.
2: The September USDA report brought a bullish surprise for the corn market. Total Farm Market Advisor John Heinberg says the lower yield estimate and tighter carryout gave corn some support.
4: They've made some changes on the demand to kind of balance that production loss. That's typically how this works this time of year, 150 million bushels off that feed and residual category. So that does still bring carryout down to 1.567 for the new crop corn year. That's starting to show a pretty tight number. In fact, stocks to use is about 9.7%, and that's some of the reason we're seeing the friendliness in the corn market in terms of its initial reaction. We'll have to see how the market closes. Like I said, the only change we made on last year's crop year was a 25 million bushel increase in exports, which I think the market was anticipating.
2: On the soybean side, Heinberg says the report was more neutral, with only minor adjustments to production.
5: Oh, not too bad. That's...
0: In the state-by-state numbers, USDA dropped the average corn yield for Minnesota 2 bushels to 195 bushels per acre. North Dakota saw a huge drop-off from 142 bushels per acre in August to 130 bushels per acre this month. South Dakota dropped 6 bushels per acre from last month, now at a 145 bushel per acre average for corn. For soybeans, USDA bumped Minnesota's average yield 1 bushel up to 49 bushels per acre. North Dakota declined 4 bushels to an average of 30 bushels per acre. And South Dakota gained a bushel, now at 42 bushels for an average.
2: Sugar beet tonnage is expected to be down in the region due to the hot, dry weather. However, USDA hasn't made much adjustment yet. The Agriculture Department is forecasting Minnesota's sugar beet yield at 30.3 tons per acre and North Dakota at 29.2 tons per acre. An update on dry beans, canola, and sunflowers will be made in the October report.
0: 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Harvest moving once again near Cavalier, North Dakota, after fields dried out from roughly 2 inches of rain. Pat Mayer says the pinto harvest is underway.
5: That's dried up after the rain. Pretty much low spots are a little wet yet. We're doing pinto beans. Well, we'll fill the truck, take it to town. No, they're running. They're fair. They're all right, I guess. The lower spots are a little thinner, but for the most part, they seem to be okay.
0: Mayor says the pinto bean crop is fair overall, although the wetter, low-lying areas are showing some thinner stands.
5: Trying to get the pinto beans out of the way before sugar beet harvest. That's kind of around the corner. We've already done some. It's just the nature of the beast. We go from one to the other. Finish the grain, now we're in pinto beans. It's sugar beets, and then it'll be the soybeans most likely after that. That's kind of the way it is.
0: Harvest Hotline made possible by the North Dakota Mill, Amity Technology, Ag Country Farm Credit Services, and U.S. Custom Harvesters Incorporated.
2: As a geopolitical analyst, Jacob Shapiro is continually monitoring the headlines.
6: The Russia-Ukraine one is the one that keeps me up at night. That has become a zero-sum conflict where I don't see how Zelensky and Ukraine achieve what they want without Putin going down, and I don't see how Putin and Russia achieve what they want right now without Zelensky going down. And so that raises the stakes to a considerable degree. And for agriculture, that means what we've been seeing happen in the Black Sea, which is ports being blown up and ships being blown up. And once you start to price that into El Nino effects and grain prices and everything else, okay, now we have a story of rising commodities. Unfortunately, because of the Strait of Hormuz crisis, we also have a story of rising input prices. So you're not going to get the benefit that you might have.
2: Shapiro, who spoke at the Next 5 Years conference in Fargo, said there can be a case to be made for tariffs. However, if the goal is to bring manufacturing back to the United States, he said that needs to be combined with massive job retraining programs and massive infrastructure development.
6: We're not getting that. We're getting jawboning in the Treasury market, and we're getting, frankly, corrupt business dealings between the president and his associates and his family members and then skimming things off of the top. So I wish there was a philosophy of tariffs, because if it was part of a broader nearshoring American industrial renaissance, I might still disagree with it. I could at least make the case to you, I understand what's going on here. What we're doing is the left hand doesn't know what the right hand is doing. Trump wants to brandish a tariff so he looks good. He thinks everybody's going to bow and kiss the ring, and they're not. They're going to do what Canada's doing right now, which is, if that's how you're going to behave, we're going to make plans to no longer depend on you.
0: Sometimes timing is everything. 25 years ago, South Dakota native David Melhoff was scheduled to be in the North Tower for a meeting with the U.S. Commerce Department. At the time, Melhoff was working for a Des Moines-based public relations agency. But 2 days before September 11th, the meeting was canceled. The last-minute change kept Melhoff from being in New York when the terrorist attack began.
7: Very emotional, and I'm sitting there with colleagues at work, just like, what would have happened, you know? And it was just really kind of overwhelming.
0: Melhoff previously worked for the National Pork Producers Council and National Cattlemen's Beef Association in communications. Following the attack, he was asked to be part of a crisis management task force,
7: which was the precursor for what became the Homeland Security Department. And I was on an agriculture task force. I was the only communications person on that task force, and it was, we would go to D.C. for kind of secret meetings. It was really kind of heady stuff. It was other agriculture companies. And what we did is we had to come up with every scenario, what could happen to the U.S. food supply, agriculture, anything like that, what could happen by a possible terrorist attack.
2: On September 11th, 2001, Dave Fredrickson was on Capitol Hill when American Airlines Flight 77 crashed into the Pentagon. Fredrickson was president of the Minnesota Farmers Union and in front of the Longworth Building preparing for a meeting with a lawmaker.
8: All of a sudden, this guy comes racing out of the door and said to everyone that was standing around, not just us, but other folks were just kind of hanging out, he said, run like hell, quote unquote.
2: Capitol Hill is 3 miles from the Pentagon, but thick black smoke rising from ground zero was visible for much of the day. The farmers were in Washington for the National Farmers Union fly-in. With air travel suspended, the Minnesota and South Dakota delegations traveled by bus to get home.
8: You know, we had folks that had never been on an airplane before, and there was no way they were going to go flying back again. It was just an interesting a process to go through.
2: Fredrickson went on to serve as president of the National Farmers Union and as the Minnesota Agricultural Commissioner. 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
0: Farm news on the Red River Farm Network. The Minnesota Department of Agriculture is taking its farm suicide prevention campaign directly to rural communities. The senior advisor with the Minnesota Department of Agriculture, Meg Moynihan, says upcoming training sessions will give participants practical tools to recognize when someone may be struggling and know how to respond.
14: Absolutely. We've scheduled 17 workshops across the state, many of them in Red River Farm Network markets. And they are free to attend, and they are taught by certified professionals. One is called QPR for Agriculture, and that QPR refers to question, persuade, and refer. And it's an hour and a half training that teaches anybody how to engage in a supportive conversation with somebody who may be contemplating suicide. Teaches three steps to recognize warning signs.
0: Moynihan says the sessions focus on starting difficult conversations and connecting people with the right resources.
14: The second training we're offering is called COMET, and that's another hour and a half to two-hour workshop. It's interactive, and it teaches seven questions that you can use to start a caring conversation if somebody you know just seems a little off. You know, sometimes it's somebody that we either know very well or an acquaintance from, I don't know, a social group or a church or a workplace, and we notice that they just haven't seemed like themselves. Something seems to be on their mind.
0: The workshops are free with sessions scheduled across Minnesota through October. To find a location and register, visit the Minnesota Farm Suicide Prevention Campaign's Eventbrite page.
2: September is Suicide Prevention Month, and Minnesota Agricultural Mental Health Specialist and Licensed Professional Counselor Monica McConkie says anyone struggling with feelings of hopelessness should hold on and reach out for support.
15: So if you are noticing some warning signs or you're concerned about someone else, let's say they're isolating more, maybe they are making statements that this is never going to get better, I just can't do this anymore, my family would be better off without me. If they're kind of making plans for end of life and it doesn't really fit where they're at with life, all of those can be suicide warning signs. The best thing to do if you are concerned about somebody, if you're thinking they might be thinking about suicide, is ask them.
2: McConkie says friends and family should also watch for warning signs, including isolation, hopelessness statements, or comments suggesting others would be better off without them.
15: And a great way to ask them is simply by letting them know what you're seeing or what you're hearing, letting them know you're concerned about them, and then just saying, are you thinking about suicide? Or are you thinking about killing yourself? Now, depending on their answer, it might be, no, I would never do that, but I am struggling with, you know, XYZ. Or their answer could be like, yeah, this is never going to get better and I'm just done. Then we definitely want to access immediate help.
0: Diesel has crossed a line no trucker, farmer, or consumer has ever seen before. The national average price for diesel has topped $6 a gallon for the first time in U.S. history. The average is now $6.05 per gallon, blowing past the previous record of $5.82 set in June of 2022. 1 year ago today, diesel fuel averaged $3.70 per gallon.
2: High diesel prices are adding another layer of expense for agriculture. Center on Budget and Policy Priorities Chief Economist Benja Ajori says the war in Iran has pushed fuel costs higher at a time when farmers are already dealing with tariffs and weaker export demand.
16: Broader context of the war in Iran that started at the beginning of March that has caused gas prices, but more importantly, caused diesel prices to rise. And just this week, we've seen diesel prices hit $6. And that's also impacting farmers because they use diesel for transportation or tractors for a lot of their goods. So on top of the tariffs, that's been impacting some of their inputs, that's been impacting their export demand, it's now continuing to raise costs for them.
2: Ajori says those rising costs are also moving through the food and supply chain, putting pressure on both farmers and consumers. A reminder, Red River Farm Network will be at Big Iron for 3 days of forums scheduled for September 15th through the 17th. 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
26: Showers and thunderstorms will be popping up this afternoon in the eastern parts of our region, and a little later this weekend, it's going to get rather nippy across the region. I'm meteorologist Drew Lerner for the Red River Farm Network. The first of two frontal systems will be pushing across the region today, and about the mid-afternoon today, we're going to see some showers and thunderstorms popping up across the Red River and areas farther to the east. Most of this precipitation will be greatest in Minnesota, and we expect it to occur in mid to late afternoon, most likely. And for those of you in the easternmost parts of North and South Dakota, you'll see a few thunderstorms popping up during the period from 1 to about 4 p.m. today, and then the precipitation will become better organized farther to the east as we get into the evening. Rainfall is not going to be that great, though. Don't get me wrong. We do expect to see the majority of the region only coming up with maybe 3 or 4 tenths of an inch with poor coverage. When you get into central and northeastern parts of Minnesota, then you'll see some 1 to 2 inch amounts of rain possible. But most of us are not going to be seriously impacted by rain today or tonight. Now, behind this frontal system will be some cooler air, and it'll be most potent on Sunday morning. Sunday morning, low temperatures across the region will be in the 40s, except in southern parts of South Dakota and maybe southwestern Minnesota, where some 50s are still expected. And it would not be out of the realm of possibilities for a couple of upper 30-degree readings to occur along the Canada border in northeastern North Dakota and northwestern Minnesota on Sunday morning. Now, we'll see a brief period of warmer weather on Monday and maybe Tuesday, but it looks like Wednesday morning will be just as nippy once again, with a chance for a few more upper 30s near the Canada border. The rest of us will be 40s and, again, a few lower 50s in southern parts of South Dakota and southwestern Minnesota. Now, our afternoon temperatures will be rather pleasant during a big part of this period. Today, you'll still be warm in the southeast with a lot of 80s, even a few lower 90s coming up. Southeastern South Dakota will be warmest. Now, tomorrow, we'll see those 60-degree temperatures coming across North Dakota and northern Minnesota, while 70s occur farther to the south. And Sunday, we'll see everybody in the 60s with a few upper 50s scattered about. Now, on Monday, slightly warmer temperatures are expected, and then Tuesday, we'll get back into the 60s again. The next precipitation potential comes up Sunday night into Monday. And during that time period, we could see a fairly significant amount of rain over a broader part of the region. The majority of this precipitation will actually occur on Monday, and we'll look for the moisture totals to run from 2/10 to 8/10 of an inch. There will be a possibility of a spot or two to come up with in 1 to 2 inches. That will not happen very often. For the Red River Farm Network, I'm meteorologist Drew Lerner.
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6: North Country weather.
7: Slight chance for storms this afternoon, otherwise overcast. Highs level off around 82. Winds out of the south, 5 to 10 miles per hour. Partly cloudy tonight, thunderstorms likely. Lows dip down to about 50. Tomorrow, highs level off around 64. And that's your forecast. I'm weatherology meteorologist Paul Frombly. Get the latest weather updates online at MinnesotaDailyWeather.com. Right now, it's 73 degrees.
8: This week's AgWeek cover, Ariana Schumacher takes a look at niche markets within the soybean market, namely non-GMO soybeans. This region is a particularly strong growing area for non-GMO soybeans, mostly because there are buyers here for the specialty beans. Ariana talked to farmers who grow non-GMO soybeans, as well as folks from South Dakota Soybean Processors and SB&B in Castleton, North Dakota. What she learned is that growing non-GMO soybeans can mean a pretty nice premium for growers, often about $2.50 per bushel. One farmer told her that the bonus is well worth it, particularly because he hasn't seen much of a yield hit raising non-GMO varieties. As one might imagine, weed control is the primary challenge farmers face with non-GMO soybeans. Non-GMO soybeans largely go into human food or livestock food markets. The largest importer of U.S. non-GMO soybeans for human consumption is Japan, by far, followed by South Korea. But markets here in the U.S. and in the European Union are getting stronger. Non-GMO soybeans for livestock feed are largely for domestic use by livestock producers marketing animals as non-GMO. The bottom line of the story is that non-GMO soybeans are an option for producers looking for a premium within a crop with which they are already familiar.
0: Thanks, Jenny. Check it all out in this upcoming issue of Ag Week. And as we check into markets again, crop report day, and a bit ugly in the marketplace as we speak. The wheat market, Minneapolis down 19¾ cents for the Dease contract, 742¾. Chicago wheat down 16¾. KC down 21½. Dease corn 2¼ down, 531½. Positive report, but still being spillover weakness from rest of the market. We're down 35¼ for new crop soybeans, 1296¾ is the quote. Hey, don't miss. We'll be at Big Iron next week, Tuesday, Wednesday, Thursday. Have a great weekend. 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
10: Fox News, I'm Angelo Bavaro. The reading of the names happening in New York City to remember victims of 9/11 25 years later.
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41: Here's the latest from MinnesotaDailyNews.com. The Minnesota Department of Public Safety's Bureau of Criminal Apprehension has released its 2025 Uniform Crime Report. Violent crime dropped by 14% in the 7-county Twin Cities metro area and by 9% in greater Minnesota, bringing the statewide violent crime rate down to 226 per 100,000 residents. Murders statewide fell from 172 in 2024 to 130 last year, with firearms involved in roughly 69% of those cases. Motor vehicle thefts decreased by over 22%, and carjackings fell by 31%. The future of the Akeley Depot is still unclear. In July, the City Council decided to demolish the building, but paused the plan in August, allowing resident Kristen Fake 30 days to propose a new location for it. The council postponed the decision again this week after Fake announced she had funding to renovate the building in its current spot. The cost to relocate it, though, would exceed $20,000, which was deemed unfeasible. These stories and more at MinnesotaDailyNews.com.
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6: North Country weather.
7: Slight chance for storms this afternoon. Otherwise, overcast. Highs level off around 82. Winds out of the south, 5 to 10 miles per hour. Partly cloudy tonight. Thunderstorms likely. Lows dip down to about 50. Tomorrow, highs level off around 64. And that's your forecast. I'm weatherology meteorologist Paul Frombly. Get the latest weather updates online at MinnesotaDailyWeather.com. Right now, 74.
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42: Well, my daddy left home when I was 3, and he didn't leave much to Ma and me. Just this old guitar and an empty bottle of booze. Now, I don't blame him because he run and hid, but the meanest thing that he ever did was before he left, he went and named me Sue. Well, he must have thought that it was quite a joke, and it got a lot of laughs from lots of folks. Seems I had to fight my whole life through. Some gal would giggle and I'd get red, and some guy'd laugh and I'd bust his head. I'll tell you, life ain't easy for a boy named Sue. Well, I grew up quick and I grew up mean. My fists got hard, my wits got keen. Roamed from town to town to hide my shame. 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

0: Well, I hit him hard right between the eyes, and he went down, but to my surprise, come up with a knife and cut off a piece of my ear. But I busted a chair right across his teeth, and we crashed through the wall and into the street, kicking and a-gouging in the mud and the blood and the beer. I tell you, I've fought tougher men, but I really can't remember when. He kicked like a mule and he bit like a crocodile. I heard him laugh and then I heard him cuss, and he went for his gun and I pulled mine first. He stood there looking at me and I saw him smile. He said, son, this world is rough, and if a man's gonna make it, he's gotta be tough. And I know I wouldn't be there to help you along. So I give you that name and I said goodbye. I knew you'd have to get tough or die. And it's that name that helped to make you strong. Yeah. He said, now you just fought one hell of a fight, and I know you hate me and you got the right to kill me now, and I wouldn't blame you if you do. But you ought to thank me before I die for the gravel in your guts and the spit in your eye, cause I'm the that named you Sue. Could I do? I got all choked up and I threw down my gun, called him a paw and he called me a son, and I come away with a different point of view. And I think about him now and then, every time I try and every time I win. And if I ever have a son, I think I'm gonna name him Bill or George, anything but Sue. I still ain't that man.
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8: Slight chance for storms this afternoon. Otherwise, overcast. Highs level off around 82. Winds out of the south, 5 to 10 miles per hour. Partly cloudy tonight. Thunderstorms likely. Lows dip down to about 50. Tomorrow, highs level off around 64. And that's your forecast. I'm weatherology meteorologist Paul Trombley. Get the latest weather updates online at MinnesotaDailyWeather.com. Right now, 74.
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2: 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The reading of the names happening in New York City to remember victims of 9/11 25 years later.
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19: 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I'm Chloe Wadd with a market analysis here on the Red River Farm Network. The September WASDE report came out at 11 today, bringing changes to both corn and soybean markets. U.S. Commodities President Don Roos says tighter corn stocks were one of the biggest takeaways.
4: You know, I think the big thing this week was the WASDE report. I think the bottom line is the government did tighten the ending stocks on corn down 213 million bushels on production. I think the highlight of it is the fact that the government, with the carryout where it is, it's about a 9.9% stocks to use ratio, put the cash price up 30 cents, 480 a bushel. Technicals trying to hold together the end of the week on corn. Soybeans, the government also took the cash price up 60 cents to $12. Technically, the market's just kind of breaking down a bit to end the week.
19: Roos says soybeans are facing a different setup, with the market watching the potential for yields to move higher heading into the October report.
4: It is concerned that the yield could grow on soybeans as it grew one-tenth of a bushel on this report, and the corn could shrink going forward. Usually that's what happens from September to October. The corn crop gets smaller, and if it's getting smaller in this report, and the beans get bigger if it's getting bigger in this report, and it did. Funds, reminding people, are caught pretty long this market, so we'll see what we get for liquidation. But, you know, bottom line, it's a market that, for the most part, still going to have very tight stocks on corn going forward.
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15: It was privately built and called the Philadelphia and Lancaster Turnpike Road. Now, it wasn't a smooth four-lane concrete or asphalt turnpike we know now, rather a broken stone and gravel surface. But it did mark the beginning of organized road improvements in America, and it opened the territory along the Ohio River. And yes, there was a small toll to use the new road, thought to be 2 to 5 cents. That's today's American Agriculture History Minute. I'm Mark Oppold.
19: Taking a look at numbers, Minneapolis, December, down 17.5.
17: You've been waiting for might cost a...
19: 17.5, Minneapolis, March, also down 16.75. 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
20: 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The Minnesota Department of Public Safety's Bureau of Criminal Apprehension has released its 2025 Uniform Crime Report. Violent crime dropped by 14% in the 7-county Twin Cities metro area and by 9% in greater Minnesota, bringing the statewide violent crime rate down to 226 per 100,000 residents. Murders statewide fell from 172 in 2024 to 130 last year, with firearms involved in roughly 69% of those cases. Motor vehicle thefts decreased by over 22%, and carjackings fell by 31%. The future of the Akeley Depot is still unclear. In July, the city council decided to demolish the building, but paused the plan in August, allowing resident Kristen Fake 30 days to propose a new location for it. The council postponed the decision again this week after Fake announced she had funding to renovate the building in its current spot. The cost to relocate it, though, would exceed $20,000, which was deemed unfeasible. These stories and more at MinnesotaDailyNews.com.
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22: North Country weather.
23: Slight chance for storms this afternoon, otherwise overcast. Highs level off around 82. Winds out of the south, 5 to 10 miles per hour. Partly cloudy tonight. Thunderstorms likely. Lows dip down to about 50. Tomorrow, highs level off around 64. And that's your forecast. I'm weatherology meteorologist Paul Frombly. Get the latest weather updates online at MinnesotaDailyWeather.com. Right now, 74.
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1: 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Well, I bought all the Beatle records, sounded just like Paul. I bought Hollyoaks, Chuck Berry's, 78s and all.

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3: Kevin Harlan here from Westwood One. 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The Broncos won the AFC West last season, but the Chiefs have added Super Bowl MVP Kenneth Walker to the backfield. It's coming up from Kansas City's Arrowhead Stadium on Monday Night Football.
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6: North Country weather.
7: Slight chance for storms this afternoon. Otherwise, overcast. Highs level off around 82. Winds out of the south, 5 to 10 miles per hour. Partly cloudy tonight. Thunderstorms likely. Lows dip down to about 50. Tomorrow, highs level off around 64. And that's your forecast. I'm weatherology meteorologist Paul Frombly. Get the latest weather updates online at MinnesotaDailyWeather.com. Right now, 74.
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1: Fox News, I'm John Saucier. President Trump and other members of the administration gathering the Pentagon to honor lives lost in the September 11th terrorist attacks 25 years ago today. President Trump said the future generations will remember the legacy of 9/11.
2: When future generations come here in 25, 100 or 250 years from now, they will stand in a nation that is free and unyielding in the face of evil.
1: Similar ceremonies taking place at Ground Zero in New York City and the Flight 93 Memorial in Shanksville, Pennsylvania. Michigan Democratic Senate candidate Abdul El Sayed, in a video posted on X, called for Americans to pay tribute to the victims of the attacks by building a better nation.
3: We honor today the memories of those who were lost by doing what her attackers and detractors could never do, by building. We build an America that is bigger.
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19: 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The Red Lake Tribal Council released a public statement regarding law enforcement activity at the Child Welfare Building yesterday. In the release, the council asks band and community members to remain patient, respectful, and understanding while the investigation proceeds. The Red Lake Nation is cooperating with the FBI and tribal law enforcement partners to ensure community safety while protecting tribal sovereignty. Officials urge the public to, quote, avoid speculation and unconfirmed information and promise to provide updates as appropriate information becomes available, end quote. The Bemidji Regional Airport, in partnership with the Chamber of Commerce, is hosting a pop-up TSA pre-check enrollment event on Thursday, September 24th from 10 a.m. to 5 p.m. To schedule an appointment, visit tsaprecheckbyclear.tsa.dhs.gov and click apply and fill out the required information. 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
21: North Country weather.
22: Slight chance for storms this afternoon. Otherwise, overcast. Highs level off around 82. Winds out of the south, 5 to 10 miles per hour. Partly cloudy tonight. Thunderstorms likely. Lows dip down to about 50. Tomorrow, highs level off around 64. And that's your forecast. I'm weatherology meteorologist Paul Frombly. Get the latest weather updates online at MinnesotaDailyWeather.com. Right now, 74.
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6: North Country weather.
7: Slight chance for storms this afternoon. Otherwise, overcast. Highs level off around 82. Winds out of the south, 5 to 10 miles per hour. Partly cloudy tonight. Thunderstorms likely. Lows dip down to about 50. Tomorrow, highs level off around 64. And that's your forecast. I'm weatherology meteorologist Paul Trombley. Get the latest weather updates online at MinnesotaDailyWeather.com. Right now, 74.
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9: I ran into an old friend of mine the other day. We hadn't seen each other for quite a while. What he had to say to me hit me pretty hard, because I think a lot of folks get started this way. He said,

Now it's 3 months ago last Wednesday since I woke up in her bed. Lord, I think I love her, but it scares me half to death.

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2: 1300 The Legends News. Fox News, I'm John Thossier. President Trump and other members of the administration gathering the Pentagon to honor lives lost in the September 11th terrorist attacks 25 years ago today. President Trump said the future generations will remember the legacy of 9/11.
3: When future generations come here in 25, 100 or 250 years from now, they will stand in a nation that is free and unyielding in the face of evil.
2: Similar ceremonies taking place at Ground Zero in New York City and the Flight 93 Memorial in Shanksville, Pennsylvania. Michigan Democratic Senate candidate Abdul El Sayed, in a video posted on X, called for Americans to pay tribute to the victims of the attacks by building a better nation.
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17: 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The Red Lake Tribal Council released a public statement regarding law enforcement activity at the Child Welfare Building yesterday. In the release, the council asks band and community members to remain patient, respectful, and understanding while the investigation proceeds. The Red Lake Nation is cooperating with the FBI and tribal law enforcement partners to ensure community safety while protecting tribal sovereignty. Officials urge the public to, quote, avoid speculation and unconfirmed information and promise to provide updates as appropriate information becomes available, end quote. The Bemidji Regional Airport, in partnership with the Chamber of Commerce, is hosting a pop-up TSA pre-check enrollment event on Thursday, September 24th from 10 a.m. to 5 p.m. To schedule an appointment, visit tsapreCheckByClear.tsa.dhs.gov and click apply and fill out the required information. 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
18: North Country weather.
19: Slight chance for storms this afternoon. Otherwise, overcast. Highs level off around 82. Winds out of the south, 5 to 10 miles per hour. Partly cloudy tonight. Thunderstorms likely. Lows dip down to about 50. Tomorrow, highs level off around 64. And that's your forecast. I'm weatherology meteorologist Paul Trombley. Get the latest weather updates online at MinnesotaDailyWeather.com. Right now, 74.
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7: North Country weather.
8: Slight chance for storms this afternoon, otherwise overcast. Highs level off around 82. Winds out of the south, 5 to 10 miles per hour. Partly cloudy tonight, thunderstorms likely. Lows dip down to about 50. Tomorrow, highs level off around 64. And that's your forecast. I'm weatherology meteorologist Paul Frombly. Get the latest weather updates online at MinnesotaDailyWeather.com. Right now, 74.
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1: Fox News, I'm Tom Graham. You know, reflecting today across the country on the 25th anniversary of the 9/11 terror attacks. Fox's Eric Shawn at Ground Zero in New York City.
2: The ceremony has now ended with the mournful sound of taps echoing here in the plaza of the 9/11 Memorial and Museum, and the reading of the names also has now been completed. That means that the site will be open to the public, people from all over the country and all over the world coming here to reflect on what happened a quarter of a century ago.
1: Ceremonies also held in Shanksville, Pennsylvania, and at the Pentagon. President Trump.
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21: 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Vacation homes in the U.S. are often concentrated in specific communities, especially in resort areas where they can make up over half of all homes. While many homes are used seasonally, affordable housing remains a widespread issue, with many renters spending too much of their income on housing. Researchers at Sell My Timeshare Now used U.S. Census data to pinpoint areas with high concentrations of vacation homes. In Bemidji, there are nearly 2,500 vacation homes, which represent 11.4% of the total housing supply. Additionally, 44% of renters in Bemidji face cost burdens, spending at least 30% of their income on rent. The city of Bemidji, Greater Bemidji, Beltrami County, and others have been talking about hiring, jointly, a housing specialist to help bring more affordable housing to Bemidji. Studies have indicated that Bemidji needs over 1,000 new units, both single-family and rental, to fill the current need. These stories and more at MinnesotaDailyNews.com.
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22: North Country weather.
23: Cloudy skies expected this afternoon with a slight chance of thunderstorms. Highs level off around 82, southwest winds 5 to 10 miles per hour. Lows level off around 50 tonight, thunderstorms likely. Mainly clear skies tomorrow, highs around 65. And that's your forecast. I'm weatherology meteorologist Paul Trombley. Get the latest weather updates online at MinnesotaDailyWeather.com. Currently, it's 75 degrees.
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5: North Country weather.
6: Cloudy skies expected this afternoon with a slight chance of thunderstorms. Highs level off around 82. Southwest winds 5 to 10 miles per hour. Lows level off around 50 tonight. Thunderstorms likely. Mainly clear skies tomorrow. Highs around 65. And that's your forecast. I'm weatherology meteorologist Paul Frombly. Get the latest weather updates online at minnesotadailyweather.com. Currently, it's 75 degrees.
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2: Fox News, I'm Tom Graham. You know, reflecting today across the country on the 25th anniversary of the 9/11 terror attacks. Fox's Eric Shawn at Ground Zero in New York City.
3: The ceremony has now ended with the mournful sound of taps echoing here in the plaza of the 9/11 Memorial and Museum, and the reading of the names also has now been completed. That means that the site will be open to the public, people from all over the country and all over the world coming here to reflect on what happened a quarter of a century ago.
2: Ceremonies also held in Shanksville, Pennsylvania, and at the Pentagon. President Trump.
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23: 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Vacation homes in the U.S. are often concentrated in specific communities, especially in resort areas where they can make up over half of all homes. While many homes are used seasonally, affordable housing remains a widespread issue, with many renters spending too much of their income on housing. Researchers at Sell My Timeshare Now used U.S. Census data to pinpoint areas with high concentrations of vacation homes. In Bemidji, there are nearly 2,500 vacation homes, which represent 11.4% of the total housing supply. Additionally, 44% of renters in Bemidji face cost burdens, spending at least 30% of their income on rent. The city of Bemidji, Greater Bemidji, Beltrami County, and others have been talking about hiring, jointly, a housing specialist to help bring more affordable housing to Bemidji. Studies have indicated that Bemidji needs over 1,000 new units, both single-family and rental, to fill the current need. These stories and more at MinnesotaDailyNews.com.
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24: North Country Weather.
25: Cloudy skies expected this afternoon with a slight chance of thunderstorms. Highs level off around 82, southwest winds 5 to 10 miles per hour. Lows level off around 50 tonight, thunderstorms likely. mainly clear skies tomorrow. Highs around 65. And that's your forecast. I'm weatherology meteorologist Paul Frombly. Get the latest weather updates online at minnesotadailyweather.com. Currently, it's 75 degrees.
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4: Cloudy skies expected this afternoon with a slight chance of thunderstorms. Highs level off around 82, southwest winds 5 to 10 miles per hour. Lows level off around 50 tonight, thunderstorms likely. Mainly clear skies tomorrow, highs around 65. And that's your forecast. I'm weatherology meteorologist Paul Frombly. Get the latest weather updates online at minnesotadailyweather.com. Currently, it's 75 degrees.
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1: Fox News, I'm John Saucier. President Trump and members of his administration at the Pentagon in Arlington, Virginia, honoring the lives lost in the September 11th terror attacks 25 years ago today. The president is speaking about the perseverance of America following those attacks.
2: September 11th reminded us of the terrible power of hate. The 25 years since have shown us the even greater power of the American spirit to endure and prevail and to win.
1: Similar ceremonies happening today in New York City and also at the Flight 93 Memorial in Shanksville, Pennsylvania. Homeland Security Secretary Mark Wayne Mullen speaking about 9/11 outside DHS headquarters in Washington, D.C.
3: Our mission is to make sure it never happens again.
1: The Department of Homeland Security was established in 2002 in response to the September 11th terror attacks. America's listening to Fox News.
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13: 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The Minnesota Department of Public Safety's Bureau of Criminal Apprehension has released its 2025 Uniform Crime Report. Violent crime dropped by 14% in the 7-county Twin Cities metro area and by 9% in greater Minnesota, bringing the statewide violent crime rate down to 226 per 100,000 residents. Murders statewide fell from 172 in 2024 to 130 last year, with firearms involved in roughly 69% of those cases. Motor vehicle thefts decreased by over 22%, and carjackings fell by 31%. The future of the Akeley Depot is still unclear. In July, the city council decided to demolish the building, but paused the plan in August, allowing resident Kristen Fake 30 days to propose a new location for it. The council postponed the decision again this week after Fake announced she had funding to renovate the building in its current spot. The cost to relocate it, though, would exceed $20,000, which was deemed unfeasible. These stories and more at MinnesotaDailyNews.com.
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15: North Country weather.
16: Partly cloudy tonight with storms likely. Lows level off around 50. Winds out of the northwest, 8 to 15 miles per hour. Daytime highs approaching 65. Tomorrow, mainly sunny. Lows level off around 46. Tomorrow night, mainly cloudy skies. That's your forecast. I'm weatherology meteorologist Paul Trombley. Get the latest weather updates online at MinnesotaDailyWeather.com. Right now, 75.
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2: 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The Broncos won the AFC West last season, but the Chiefs have added Super Bowl MVP Kenneth Walker to the backfield. 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
7: North Country weather.
8: Partly cloudy tonight with storms likely. Lows level off around 50. Winds out of the northwest, 8 to 15 miles per hour. Daytime highs approaching 65. Tomorrow, mainly sunny. Lows level off around 46. Tomorrow night, mainly cloudy skies. That's your forecast. I'm weatherology meteorologist Paul Trombley. Get the latest weather updates online at MinnesotaDailyWeather.com. Right now, 75.
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9: Coffee black, cigarette, start this day like all the rest. 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

0: 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School is back in session, and we just ask you to be safe and watch for those big yellow buses. Takes a little bit to get used to the different traffic patterns, but remember, school is back in session, and be safe around those big yellow buses. 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
2: Fox News, I'm John Saucier. President Trump and members of his administration at the Pentagon in Arlington, Virginia, honoring the lives lost in the September 11th terror attacks 25 years ago today. The president is speaking about the perseverance of America following those attacks.
3: September 11th reminded us of the terrible power of hate. The 25 years since have shown us the even greater power of the American spirit to endure and prevail and to win.
2: Similar ceremonies happening today in New York City and also at the Flight 93 Memorial in Shanksville, Pennsylvania. Homeland Security Secretary Mark Wayne Mullen speaking about 9/11 outside DHS headquarters in Washington, D.C.
4: Our mission is to make sure it never happens again.
2: The Department of Homeland Security was established in 2002 in response to the September 11th terror attacks. 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
13: 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The Minnesota Department of Public Safety's Bureau of Criminal Apprehension has released its 2025 Uniform Crime Report. Violent crime dropped by 14% in the 7-county Twin Cities metro area and by 9% in greater Minnesota, bringing the statewide violent crime rate down to 226 per 100,000 residents. Murders statewide fell from 172 in 2024 to 130 last year. With firearms involved in roughly 69% of those cases, motor vehicle thefts decreased by over 22%, and carjackings fell by 31%. The future of the Akeley Depot is still unclear. In July, the city council decided to demolish the building, but paused the plan in August, allowing resident Kristen Fake 30 days to propose a new location for it. The council postponed the decision again this week after Fake announced she had funding to renovate the building in its current spot. The cost to relocate it, though, would exceed $20,000, which was deemed unfeasible. These stories and more at MinnesotaDailyNews.com.
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14: North Country weather.
15: Partly cloudy tonight with storms likely. Lows level off around 50. Winds out of the northwest, 8 to 15 miles per hour. Daytime highs approaching 65. Tomorrow, mainly sunny. Lows level off around 46. Tomorrow night, mainly cloudy skies. That's your forecast. I'm weatherology meteorologist Paul Trombley. Get the latest weather updates online at minnesotadailyweather.com. Right now, 75.
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7: Partly cloudy tonight with storms likely. Lows level off around 50. Winds out of the northwest, 8 to 15 miles per hour. Daytime highs approaching 65. Tomorrow, mainly sunny. Lows level off around 46. Tomorrow night, mainly cloudy skies. That's your forecast. I'm weatherology meteorologist Paul Trombley. Get the latest weather updates online at MinnesotaDailyWeather.com. Right now, 75.
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1: The names of those killed read at the 9/11 Memorial and Museum in New York City as the nation marks the grim anniversary of those terror attacks. A ceremony also held in Shanksville, Pennsylvania.
3: Dedicate yourself to never forget, to find that spirit in the world around you each and every day. May God bless the memories of the 40 souls we lost.
1: Pennsylvania Governor Josh Shapiro, President Trump speaking at a third ceremony at the Pentagon. Enforcement agencies bolstering security at Jewish facilities as the high holidays begin.
4: Rosh Hashanah begins at sunset Friday and ends at nightfall on Sunday, meaning head of the year. In Hebrew, it celebrates the Jewish New Year and is the start of a 10-day period of repentance and reflection.
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16: 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The Red Lake Tribal Council released a public statement regarding law enforcement activity at the Child Welfare Building yesterday. In the release, the council asks band and community members to remain patient, respectful, and understanding while the investigation proceeds. The Red Lake Nation is cooperating with the FBI and tribal law enforcement partners to ensure community safety while protecting tribal sovereignty. Officials urge the public to, quote, avoid speculation and unconfirmed information and promise to provide updates as appropriate information becomes available, end quote. The Bemidji Regional Airport, in partnership with the Chamber of Commerce, is hosting a pop-up TSA pre-check enrollment event on Thursday, September 24th from 10 a.m. to 5 p.m. To schedule an appointment, visit tsaprecheckbyclear.tsa.dhs.gov and click apply and fill out the required information. 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
18: North Country weather.
19: Partly cloudy tonight with storms likely. Lows level off around 50. Winds out of the northwest, 8 to 15 miles per hour. Daytime highs approaching 65. Tomorrow, mainly sunny. Lows level off around 46. Tomorrow night, mainly cloudy skies. That's your forecast. I'm weatherology meteorologist Paul Trombley. Get the latest weather updates online at MinnesotaDailyWeather.com. currently 77.
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6: North Country Weather.
7: Partly cloudy tonight with storms likely. Lows level off around 50. Winds out of the northwest, 8 to 15 miles per hour. Daytime highs approaching 65. Tomorrow, mainly sunny. Lows level off around 46. Tomorrow night, mainly cloudy skies. That's your forecast. I'm weatherology meteorologist Paul Trombley. Get the latest weather updates online at MinnesotaDailyWeather.com. Currently 77.
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0: 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School is back in session, and we just ask you to be safe and watch for those big yellow buses. Takes a little bit to get used to the different traffic patterns, but remember, school is back in session, and be safe around those big yellow buses. 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
2: The names of those killed read at the 9/11 Memorial and Museum in New York City as the nation marks the grim anniversary of those terror attacks. A ceremony also held in Shanksville, Pennsylvania.
4: Dedicate yourself to never forget, to find that spirit in the world around you each and every day. May God bless the memories of the 40 souls we lost.
2: Pennsylvania Governor Josh Shapiro, President Trump speaking at a third ceremony at the Pentagon. Enforcement agencies bolstering security at Jewish facilities as the high holidays begin.
5: Rosh Hashanah begins at sunset Friday and ends at nightfall on Sunday, meaning head of the year in Hebrew. It celebrates the Jewish New Year and is the start of a 10-day period of repentance and reflection.
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13: Scott Graham here from Westwood One. 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For New York, it's a first look at new head coach John Harbaugh's squad, while Dallas gets a test of their promised improvements on defense. Ryan Ratke and Mike Golic have the call on Sunday Night Football.
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15: 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The Red Lake Tribal Council released a public statement regarding law enforcement activity at the Child Welfare Building yesterday. In the release, the council asks band and community members to remain patient, respectful, and understanding while the investigation proceeds. The Red Lake Nation is cooperating with the FBI and tribal law enforcement partners to ensure community safety while protecting tribal sovereignty. Officials urge the public to, quote, avoid speculation and unconfirmed information and promise to provide updates as appropriate information becomes available, end quote. The Bemidji Regional Airport, in partnership with the Chamber of Commerce, is hosting a pop-up TSA pre-check enrollment event on Thursday, September 24th from 10 a.m. to 5 p.m. To schedule an appointment, visit tsaprecheckbyclear.tsa.dhs.gov and click apply and fill out the required information. 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
16: North Country weather.
17: Partly cloudy tonight with storms likely. Lows level off around 50. Winds out of the northwest, 8 to 15 miles per hour. Daytime highs approaching 65. Tomorrow, mainly sunny. Lows level off around 46. Tomorrow night, mainly cloudy skies. That's your forecast. I'm weatherology meteorologist Paul Trombley. Get the latest weather updates online at minnesotadailyweather.com. Currently 77.
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5: weather. Partly cloudy tonight with storms likely. Lows level off around 50. Winds out of the northwest, 8 to 15 miles per hour. Daytime highs approaching 65. Tomorrow, mainly sunny. Lows level off around 46. Tomorrow night, mainly cloudy skies. That's your forecast. I'm weatherology meteorologist Paul Trombley. Get the latest weather updates online at minnesotadailyweather.com. Currently 77.
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1: Fox News, I'm John Saucier. Americans gathering in Shanksville, Pennsylvania on the 25th anniversary of the 9/11 terrorist attacks at the Flight 93 Memorial Site, where 40 passengers helped take down four hijackers on a flight that was believed to be heading towards the nation's capital. Interior Secretary Doug Burgum.
2: The incredible courage of those that were on Flight 93, the selflessness that they took, the action when they could have been frozen with fear.
1: Heroes indeed. U.S. Attorney General Todd Blanch on Fox's America Reports to discuss the threat of terrorism in America today.
3: We always have to remain vigilant because there will always be terrorists that want to destroy our way of life, and so we have to do everything we can to stop it.
1: The Department of Justice announcing an Afghan permanent resident living in Texas was deported using the Alien Terrorist Removal Court. 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
18: Here's the latest from MinnesotaDailyNews.com. Vacation homes in the U.S. are often concentrated in specific communities, especially in resort areas where they can make up over half of all homes. While many homes are used seasonally, affordable housing remains a widespread issue, with many renters spending too much of their income on housing. Researchers at Sell My Timeshare Now used U.S. Census data to pinpoint areas with high concentrations of vacation homes. In Bemidji, there are nearly 2,500 vacation homes, which represent 11.4% of the total housing supply. Additionally, 44% of renters in Bemidji face cost burdens, spending at least 30% of their income on rent. The City of Bemidji, Greater Bemidji, Beltrami County, and others have been talking about hiring, jointly, a housing specialist to help bring more affordable housing to Bemidji. Studies have indicated that Bemidji needs over 1,000 new units, both single-family and rental, to fill the current need. These stories and more at MinnesotaDailyNews.com.
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20: North Country weather.
21: Partly cloudy tonight with storms likely. Lows level off around 50. Winds out of the northwest, 8 to 15 miles per hour. Daytime highs approaching 65. Tomorrow, mainly sunny. Lows level off around 46. Tomorrow night, mainly cloudy skies. That's your forecast. I'm weatherology meteorologist Paul Trombley. Get the latest weather updates online at MinnesotaDailyWeather.com. Currently, it's 76 degrees.
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7: Partly cloudy tonight with storms likely. Lows level off around 50. Winds out of the northwest, 8 to 15 miles per hour. Daytime highs approaching 65. Tomorrow, mainly sunny. Lows level off around 46. Tomorrow night, mainly cloudy skies. That's your forecast. I'm weatherology meteorologist Paul Trombley. Get the latest weather updates online at MinnesotaDailyWeather.com. Currently, it's 76 degrees.
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2: Fox News, I'm John Saucier. Americans gathering in Shanksville, Pennsylvania on the 25th anniversary of the 9/11 terrorist attacks at the Flight 93 Memorial Site, where 40 passengers helped take down four hijackers on a flight that was believed to be heading towards the nation's capital. Interior Secretary Doug Burgum.
3: The incredible courage of those that were on Flight 93, the selflessness that they took, the action when they could have been frozen with fear.
2: Heroes indeed. U.S. Attorney General Todd Blanche on Fox's America Reports to discuss the threat of terrorism in America today.
4: We always have to remain vigilant because there will always be terrorists that want to destroy our way of life, and so we have to do everything we can to stop it.
2: The Department of Justice announcing an Afghan permanent resident living in Texas was deported using the Alien Terrorist Removal Court. 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
15: North Country weather.
16: Partly cloudy tonight with storms likely. Lows level off around 50. Winds out of the northwest, 8 to 15 miles per hour. Daytime highs approaching 65. Tomorrow, mainly sunny. Lows level off around 46. Tomorrow night, mainly cloudy skies. That's your forecast. I'm weatherology meteorologist Paul Trombley. Get the latest weather updates online at MinnesotaDailyWeather.com. Currently, it's 76 degrees.
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5: North Country weather.
6: Partly cloudy tonight with storms likely. Lows level off around 50. Winds out of the northwest, 8 to 15 miles per hour. Daytime highs approaching 65. Tomorrow, mainly sunny. Lows level off around 46. Tomorrow night, mainly cloudy skies. That's your forecast. I'm weatherology meteorologist Paul Trombley. Get the latest weather updates online at MinnesotaDailyWeather.com. Currently, it's 76 degrees.
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I tiptoed in your room tonight, and I looked down at you smiling in your sleep. You were so lovely, my heart nearly broke. And I thought, how very much like Sleeping Beauty a little girl is. When I tuck you in at night, I never know how old you'll be when you wake. One evening, you crawl on your dad's lap and throw your arms around his neck. The next morning, you might be much too grown up for that sort of thing. You're so quickly approaching the awkward age, too young to drive the car and yet too old to be carried into the house half asleep on Daddy's shoulder. I have a secret that I've never told you, Sleeping Beauty. You're going on a very exciting trip. You'll travel from yesterday all the way to tomorrow. It's a rapid journey and you'll travel light, leaving behind you measles, mumps, freckles, bumps, bubblegum, and me. I promise not to feel too hurt when you discover that the world is more important than your daddy's lap. Yesterday you were blue jean and pigtail, the neighborhood's best tree climber. Tomorrow you'll be blue organdy and ponytailed, and you'll view the world from a loftier perch, a pair of high-heeled shoes. Yesterday you could mend a doll's broken leg with a hug. Tomorrow you'll be able to break a young man's heart with a kiss. Yesterday you could get lost one aisle away from me in a supermarket. Now I have to worry about losing you down another aisle to some strange young man. You see, just at the point where your growing pains stop, mine begin. Yesterday you were kind of a pain in the neck when you were around. Tomorrow you'll be an ache in my heart when you're not. Tomorrow you'll lay aside your jump rope and tie up the telephone lines, and that little boy that used to push you in the mud, well, he'll fight to sit out a dance with you. The clock upstairs is counting the minutes for you, and the sky upstairs is saving its brightest stars, and the sun is waiting with its shiniest day. I can't expect you to live in a dollhouse forever. Sooner or later, the butterfly sheds its cocoon, and the smallest bird must try its wings. But when you grow up and out of my arms, when you finally get too big for my shirts, I'll still recall how you used to scatter dust and dolls impartially through every room in the house. But you spread sunshine, too. The dust is settled. Your mom picked up the dolls. But the sunshine will always fill the corners of our hearts. So, here I am.